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0: Iberia 08-1, Sunlighting 18, Zulu Discernment 10, 6000.
1: Right. Please confirm the heading.
0: Iberia 08-1, right turn heading 180.
1: 180, by the right turn, descend 9000, Iberia
0: 08-1. Iberia 08-1, 6000.
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0: And so, Fennec 6030, Kenobi 1 has to go direct to Plymouth at this time?
1: Heading 020, radar vector 220.
0: Okay, we've had 020, Fennec 6030.

0: to Purpinsari 305, Intensity flight level 1605, please. We have information. Unit flight level 150 and ticket heading 180. Sorry, Bravo.
1: Is that 305 took the approach? I'm heading 180 approved. How many miles do you need?
0: Well, approximately 30 miles, sir. 305.
1: Is that 605, Raja, please, Omar, copy. Expect Iris 0-9, 3-4-8 approach.
0: Expect Iris 0-9, 3-4-8 approach. Expect Iris 0-9.
1: So that's 6030, descent maintain, 7000.
2: Descent 7000, correct, 6030.
1: This is 6050, descent maintain, 11000, finish 3011.
0: 11000,
1: 3011, 3011. So that's 6030, contact radar, 120-2. 120-1, contact radar 120-2.
3: 1202, Tejia 1151, good day.

0: Joker. Good morning, Evertown 164, passing flight level 170, descending to flight level 150, direct for this information uniform.
1: Evertown 164, one in Tokyo approach. Expect Iris Zulu, runway 34 right, gravity at swamp, Tango arrival.
0: Expect runway 34 right, swamp, Tango arrival. Runway, Iris Zulu, runway 34 right, swamp, Tango arrival, Evertown 164.
2: Evertown 1.Type 12, request heading 045, this is another 20 point.
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0: 40.512, descend 10, 6000.
1: 10, 6000, point 512.
0: Descend to 605, descend 10, 7000.
1: 7000.

Heading 180, maintain 7000 feet.

0: Alpha Bravo, Uptown 164, request heading 160, this is weather.
1: Uptown 16 Roger, heading 160, how many miles do you need?
0: Request 10 miles, Uptown
1: 160. Uptown 16 Roger, report clear with up.
0: Report clear of weather, heading 160, Uptown 164.

0: Eastern 605, turn right is 1900.
1: Right turning 1900, Eastern 605.
2: Quick approach, runway 338, descending flight level 279, descending flight level 240, with uniform.
0: Presidential 338, Tokyo approach, runway 34, right clear via route as 35 arrival.
2: Runway 34, right clear via route as 35 arrival, runway 338.
0: Japan 164, descend maintain 7000, CH 3011.
3: Descend 7000, CH 3011, airplane 164.
0: Presidential 338, Liquid Direct, Jarrett, descend maintain flight level 150.
2: Direct

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1: Engine and maintain 6000, please. 05.
2: Okay, approach the monitor, say 527. Inbound bullets, Monte Hotel 1507.
0: This is 527, Tokyo approach. Expect Iris 0 runway 34, right, Clavia, Swamp 35 arrival.
2: Right, Swamp 35 arrival, expect LS 0. Full approach on the 34, I think.
3: Approach Airplane 164, request heading 1900.
0: Airplane Max Roger, heading 1900.
3: Heading 1900, Airplane 164.
0: Polypoint 512, Reservation Direct of Gina, cross 5 mile before Gina, at 4000, clear for some Leslie Forest approach.
4: Yes, Gina, cross 5 mile before Gina, 4000, clear for S, runway 34 left approach, at point 512.
2: Direct 527, request heading 180, to the left.
0: Request 527, Roger, heading 180, approve. How many miles do you need?
2: Approximately 20 miles of the 527.
0: Roger, report clear, Roger.
2: Report clear, Roger, 527.

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2: Speed 2209, 7164.
1: Yak 3164, maintain speed of 220.
2: Maintain speed 2209, 7164.
1: Yak 5227, how about left hand?
3: I'll request heading 175.
1: Heading 175.
3: Heading 175, so there's 5.

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1: Kelam 861, Tokyo Approach, runway 34 left, Fix Metadis, runway 34 left, Kiravia, Swam, Echo, whatever.
0: Swam, Echo, 34 left, Kelam 861.
1: Japan 112, fly heading 170, vector to tennis, visa maintain 9000.
2: Fly heading 170, descend 9000, Japan 112.
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0: This is South 27 contact radar, 120, Otishima 2.
2: Radar 127, 5 for 7, thank you, have a good day.

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0: 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Good morning. Please enter level 240 for 6056.
1: Manindo 872, good morning. Indo Kiapro, 6506, runway 34, right? Grab your Ruta Tango arrival.
0: That's right, the purpose number 34, right? Ruta Tango arrival, Manindo 872.
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0: Booked up on 3, give me a 6-1, now taking a flight of 15, which is the distance. Then flight of 150, direct Goody, formation Victor.
1: Senior 221, Tokyo Approach, runway 34, right, clear the BS 123, arrival, maintain fighter 150.
0: Runway 34, right, then stop Tango, arrival, flight of 150, give me a 6-1.

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0: Discharge 601, descend runway 11,000.
2: Descend maintain 11,000, descend 601.

0: Premier 321, continue Pleasant Heading, vector 2 Temis,
1: descend runway 5000. Continue Pleasant Heading, then press start Temis to descend the base 5000, near 221.
0: East
2: 301, descend
0: runway 9000.
2: Descend maintain 9000, East 301.
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2: Direct Gina, Maintain Quarter Turn to Gina, Clear ILS, 34 Left Approach,

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0: 577,
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0: Linear 203, descend and maintain 9 upper pan. 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
1: Descent 9000, increase rate of descent until 9000. 203.
0: Eastern 601, continue present heading. Vector to tennis. 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
2: 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Eastern 601.
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1: Approach Junior 203, request to maintain descending until 10.09.
0: Junior 203, what heading do you request?
3: Junior 203, request present heading due to Charlie Bravo about 10.09, then we can go direct Tyron.
0: Junior 203, continue present heading, report accept to Lighthouse.
1: Maintain descending until ascent Lighthouse.Report until ascent right turn, Junior 203.

0: Anyway, do you mind after them? Those have those.
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0: Sonos 297 Tokyo Approach Radar Runway 34 Right. Respect to Alex Bell Runway 34 Right Approach. Cleared BS 1-2-3 Arrival.
1: Alex Bell Runway 34 Right Approach. Cleared BS 1-2-3 Arrival. Request Direct Ramp 22 Charlie Bravo.
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0: Linea 203, fly heading 240, Vector 2, Zina, maintain 4000.
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0: Senior 203 Lake Navigation Director Dina, cleared for ILS runway 34 left approach.
1: Direct Dina, clear for ILS runway 34 left approach, Senior 203.

0: Indonesia, APMA8, Tokyo approach runway 34. Giant APMA8, Tokyo approach runway 34, right, clear the VS ramp, Tango arrival.
1: I clear runway, I was 34 right, ramp,

0: Keyways in with a follow last 297, descend and maintain 907, cancel restrictions.
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0: Cesar 1101, continue present heading, vector to Zenith, descend on maintain 5000.
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0: 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Tango Yankee, Lima, Echo, Romeo.
1: Say again, Sonos 297.
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0: Sonos 297,
2: Roger, flying heading 200, Vector 220. Flying 200 to Sonos 297, thank you.
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0: Is that maintain 6,000 Chinese
1: 78? Amada 2907 is that maintain 5,000?
0: Is that maintain 5,000 Somos
1: 2907?
2: Fly heading 190, just send maintain 6,000, expect vectors Temi, Chinese 78.
1: Tokyo approaches Flycat 200, passing 5-2-70, send 5-2-4-0 by Mamas, we have whiskey.
3: Flycat 200, Tokyo approach, fly heading 040, Vector 2, runway 34, Vector 2, Temis, expect that is Zulu, runway 34, right approach.
1: Okay, extend runway 34, right approach, heading 040, Flycat 200.
3: Tomorrow 297, pound right heading 220.
0: Flycat heading 220, Tomorrow 297.

0: Welcome Rush 297, resume navigation on direct heading. Maintain 5 star downtown city heading. Clear flight to Zulu, runway 34 right approach.
1: Direct 10 is 5000 until 10 is clear Zulu, 34 right approach, turn off soon and 7.

0: Only for one seven nine Tokyo approach runway 34 right, clear via Spook Tango
1: driver. Runway 34 right, clear via Spook Tango arrival.
0: Giant X7 8 down right stream 210, descend maintain 5000.
2: By heading 210, descend maintain 5000, Giant 8788.
0: Sonora 297, contact tower 118, respond
3: 35. 118-35, Sonora 297.
0: Sonora 241, die heading 180, vector B, descend maintain 9000.
4: Heading 180, descend maintain 9000, Sonora 241.
0: Only four one seven nine, declare
4: Presence, please, if you can't make the 1000, only for 1000.

0: afternoon. 5,000 until 10 minutes to clear Alice, this is runway 34 right, please just back at 200.
1: Romulus 241, turn right heading 190, descend and maintain 6,000.
2: Right turn heading 190, descend and maintain 6,000, Romulus 241.
3: Tokyo Bush, good morning, this is ACC, descending right over 240 by Romulus.
1: Good ICC, Tokyo approach morning, expect Alice Zulu, runway 34 right approach, clear via Route of Tango arrival.
3: So where the Route of Tango arrival for the Alice Zulu 34 right, good ACC.
1: Romulus 241, maintain 230 knots or greater.
2: Maintain speed 230 or greater, Sonora 241.
1: Only 41799, Legion normal speed, descend and maintain 6,000.
4: Descend 6,000, Legion normal speed, only 41799.
1: Delta 86, descend direct to peak, Papa, Echo, Alpha, Kilo, Sierra.
3: Thank you, peak, good 86.

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1: Right turn heading 200, Sunrise 241.
0: Sky 66, go ahead. Sky 66, understand the reason, take runway 34 right.
2: 34 right, thank you.

0: Birthday, Punisher Asana 1, this is a direct courier flight at 150, we have been seen.
1: Asana 1, please approach runway 34, this is clear via swamp, echo arrival.
0: Runway 34, this is clear swamp to echo arrival Asana 1, this is.

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1: Oh, 118 35, back at 200. Good day.
0: Asana 102, declare direct Big Ten. Maintain flight level 150.
2: Direct to Big Ten, maintain flight level 150, Asana 102.

0: initiated 41,000 right heading 260.
1: Right turn heading 260, speed to point.
0: Ascent 102, descend out of maintain 11,000.
2: Descending 11,000, National 1, you have a 3.

0: Good I 66 declare direct to Temis, descend on maintain 5000.
1: Direct to Temis, descend maintain 5000, scooter 866.
0: Good I 66 on maintain 5000 until Temis, clear for left Zulu downway
1: 34 approach. Maintain 5000 under Temis,
0: clear left
1: Zulu 34 approach, scooter
0: 866. Sunrise 241, contact tower, 1-1, response 35.
2: 1-8-3-5, sunrise 241 today.
0: Today. Ashana 102, fly heading 180, vector Gina, descend on maintain 9000.
3: Heading 180, descending 9000 for Gina, Ashana 102.

0: Yes, Bud. Good morning. It is 5:16, level 223 on the DC-150 strip. We have big trade.
1: Airfix 5-6-8 on approach, expect that it's Zulu, runway 34-8 approach, clear the S1, tank arrival.
0: Expecting the island to Zulu, runway 34-8, we're cleared by the strong tango arrival, it is 5-6-2.

0: Good day, it's 60, this is the 1800 North ORS. 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
0: Airspeed 568, we turn on the maintain 117.
2: To maintain 11,000,
0: Orange Liner 440, fly heading 040, west side of the Temis, we turn on the maintain flight level 150.
3: Heading 040, descend flight level 150, flight level 440.

Right on 200, descending 4,000, National 102.

0: Tokyo Approach Aquarina 731, heavy passing flight level 166, descend to reach flight level 1505, green with X-ray.
1: APM 731, Tokyo Approach, information Yankee, expect IRX Zulu, runway 34 right approach, clear the VS1, Tango arrival.
0: Expect IRX Zulu, runway 34 right approach, swap cleared, swap for Tango arrival, information Yankee, Aquarina 731.
1: Airpeace 568,
2: return on maintain 9000, cancel restriction. Could you repeat the last part of the transmission, please?
1: Airpeace 568, cancel star restriction.
2: Okay, descent 9000, cancel star restriction at beach 568. Thank you.

China, maintain 4000 to China. Clear airspace runway 34 left approach, 102.

0: Orange Line 440, resume navigation on Grand Mechanic. Return on maintain 5-star ramp. Maintain 5-star ramp to return. Clear climb to Zulu, runway 34, I have road.
1: Yo, navigation direct to David. Maintain 5-star ramp. Maintain 5-star ramp to David. 34, Irish Zulu, runway 34, right approach. Orange Line 440.
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1: My heading is 207.
0: Airspeed
1: 568, heading 220, vector maintain 6000. 219 220,
0: maintain 6000,
1: the beach 5CK.
0: Tokyo Approach, Peacock 523, Peacock 523, Tokyo Approach, Narita CNH 3010, Nuclear Road, Direct Commerce.
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1: Mumbai to 35, Orange Line 440.
0: Airbase 568, resume navigation, direct heading, general maintain 5 star down, maintain 5 star down, descending, clear party Zulu, runway 34 right approach.
2: Thank you, descend 5,000 feet, direct Temes, maintain 5,000 still Temes, thank you for the Alpha Zulu, runway 34 right approach, and beach 567.
3: Okay, approaching by 108, descending by level 284, descend by level 240, we'll make the entry.
0: EVA 108, approach approach, information Yankee, expected Zulu, runway 34 right approach.
3: The RS Zulu, 34 right approach, EVA
0: 108. EVA 108, flight heading 040, Western Semis, December maintain flight level 160.
3: Heading 040, descend by level

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0: Go Perfect FedEx 5775,
1: Tokyo Echo. FedEx 5775, Tokyo Echo, runway 34 right, cleared via Ruta 3 arrival, descending 10-51-60.
0: Descending your arrival, FedEx 5775. Require runway 34 left for performance for heavy weight.
1: FedEx 5775, Roger, runway 34 left, expect direct runway 34 left approach, stand no change, Ruta 3 arrival, disarming 10-5-0-1-5-0.

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0: Tokyo Bridge Greenwich 21290, Clip Clip Sky Level 150, information Yankee.
1: Oriania 21290, Tokyo Approach, runway 34 right, please be a swamp, Tango arrival, maintain flight level 150.
0: Runway 34 right, clear to be a swamp, Tango arrival, maintain flight level 150, Greenwich 21290.
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2: Narita Tower 118.35, Air Premier 731.
1: EVA 108, Lisa maintain 5000, maintain 5000 to Temi, grade 5 to Zulu, runway 34 right approach.
3: Descend 5000 to Temi, clear Zulu 34 right, EVA 108.
1: 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Nippon Cargo 049, flying heading 180, vector to Gina, Lisa maintain 9000.
4: It's 1 and 30, 7 and 9000.

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0: 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Information Yankee Seren, KNH3010, KNH3010, visibility 3000 meters, speeding broken 400 feet.

0: Tokyo approach, good morning. I'm going to descending to reach flight level 150 by grip with numbers.
1: Aero Hangok 322, Tokyo approach, information Yankees current, report altitude passing.
0: And, passing flight level 180, information Yankee, runway 34, Aero Hangok 322.
1: Aero Hangok 322, runway 34, right 34, Romeo, and clear to via slump, Tango arrival.
0: Runway 34, right, and clear via Tango 1, right, slump Tango arrival, Aero Hangok 322.
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2: Okay, approach good morning, Air 705, approaching Kurip, flashway 150, information Chulu.
0: Air 705, Tokyo approach, runway 34 right, cleared via swamp, Sangwarai bow, maintain site 4150.
2: Runway 34 right, cleared via swamp, Sangwarai bow, maintain flashway 150, Air 705.
0: Aero Hangup 322, flying Henry 180, vector 2, Temi, Disa maintain 9000.
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4: Navigation direct GINA cross GINA 4000 cleared the ILS 34 left approach to Bonkago 049.
0: FedEx 5775 weaker direct to Tyler reduce speed to 210 knots.
1: Direct Tyler.
0: Descend
3: and maintain 6000, current air 2129er.
0: China Eastern 727, report altitude passing.
4: Now passing China level 270, China Eastern 727.
0: China Eastern 727, roger, descend and maintain flight level 150.
4: China Eastern 150, China Eastern 727.
0: China Southern 629, Tokyo approach, runway 34 right, cleared via swamp, Tango arrival, maintain flight 4150. FedEx 5775, Disa maintain 5000, maintain 5000 to Tyra, cleared for ILS, runway 34 left approach.
1: 5000, so Tyler, cleared ILS.3-4-5,
0: FedEx 5775, did you speed to 1900 knots?
1: 1900 knots, FedEx 5775.
0: Korean near 2129, turn right heading 210.
3: Turn right heading 210, Korean near 2129.
0: 日本カーゴ049, maintain 170 knots, the greater, until 7DME, contact Narita 118, dismount 2.
4: 70 or greater than 70DME, you will manage this one, so in the front, I guess there is 400.
0: Aero Hangok 322, Disa maintain 6000.
3: Disa maintain 6000, Aero Hangok 322.
0: Air Soul 705, Flying Heading 180, Vector 2, Temi, Disa maintain 9000.
2: Flying Heading 180, Disa maintain 9000, Aero Soul 705.
0: China Southern 629, Richard Rector, Big Sen, Disa maintain 11000.
5: Direct to Big Sen, descend 11000.
0: FedEx 5775, did you speed to 170 knots?
1: Speed 170 knots, FedEx 5775.

0: Oriania 2129, right heading 230, descend maintain 5000.
1: Turn right heading 230, descend maintain 5000, clear near 2129.
0: Aero Hangok 322, turn right heading 2, push on Aero Hangok 322, disregard.

0: Hi, Rohango 322 Sunrise, heading 200.
1: Flight heading 200, Rohango 322.
0: FedEx 577-75, descend maintain 4000, clear the flight left runway 34 left approach.
2: 4000, cleared ILS 34 left approach, FedEx 577.
0: China Eastern 727, recharge vector Vena.
3: US area to Vena, China Eastern 727.
0: Air source 705, turn left heading 170, descend maintain 6000.
4: Left turn heading 170, descend maintain 6000, air source 705.

0: Korean Air 2129, Regional Navigation Drift Temis, maintain 5002 Temis, Red Paris Zulu, runway 34 right approach.
1: Regional Navigation Direct Temis, maintain 5002 Temis, clear Dallas Zulu, runway 34 right approach, Korean Air 2129.
0: FedEx 5775, contact Dallas Tower, 118.102.
2: 118.102, FedEx 5775.
3: Look up road, CFP 352, leading flight level 302, descending flight level 240 by Tomas with Zulu.
0: CFP 352, Tokyo approach, runway 34 right, cleared via Ruta Tango Arrival.
3: Runway 34 right, cleared via Ruta Tango Arrival, CFP 352.
0: CFP 352, we can reach to Venus, Visa maintain flight level 150.
3: That is Venus, descend flight level 150, CFP 352.
0: China Southern 629, Fly Heavy 170, Victor 2 Temi, Vika maintain 9000.
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3: Turn right heading 210, descend maintain 6,000, China Southern 629.
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0: 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Airpeace 352, descend maintain 13,000.
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0: Airflow 705, Digimon Navigation Vector Temis, Maintain 5002 Temis, Red Faris Zulu, Runway 34 Right Approach.
1: Direct Temis, Maintain 5002 Temis, Clear Faris Zulu, Runway 34 Right Approach, Airflow 705.
0: China Eastern 727, Reduce Speed to 210 knots.
2: Reduce Speed to 210 knots, China Eastern 727.
3: Tokyo Approach, Airflow 701, Maintain Fly Level 150, Speed 280 knots. Normal speed, information, Zulu.
0: Airflow 701, Tokyo approach, runway 34 right, cleared via swamp, tango arrival, disarm maintain 11,000.
3: Runway 34 right, swamp, tango arrival, descent, maintain 11,000, Airflow 701.
0: China Eastern 727, disarm maintain 7,000.
2: Disarm maintain 7,000, China Eastern 727.
0: Airbus 352, disarm maintain 6,000.
4: Descent 6,000, Airbus 352.
0: Orange Liner 102, Flying Heading 180, Vector 2, Temis, disarm maintain 9,000.
3: Flying Heading 180, descent 9,000, Orange Liner 102.
0: Airflow 705, maintain 170 knots or greater until 7 DME.
1: Maintain 170 or greater until 7 DME, Airflow 705.
0: Airbus 352, reduce speed to 230 knots.
3: Speed 230, Airbus 352.

0: Airsoul 701, turn right, heading 1900, descend maintain 6000.
1: Right turn heading 1900, descend maintain 6000, Airsoul 701.
0: Nippon FI08, Tokyo approach, Raja, runway 34 left, expect Iris, runway 34 left approach, cleared via route, as Tango arrival. Orange Liner 612, disarming
1: 10-5-0-1-5-0. 10-5-0-1-5-0, Orange Liner 612.
0: Airsoul 701, contact Tokyo Radar 120, Decimal 2.
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0: J-Spring 626, cancel altitude restriction, descend maintain 9000.
1: Cancel altitude restriction, descend maintain 9000 to J-Spring 622.
0: Orange Liner 522, Richard Victor Venus.
2: Richard Victor Venus, Orange Liner 522.
0: All Nippon 850A, descend maintain 5150.
3: Descend maintain 5150, Orange Liner 5150.

0: Orange Liner 522, reduce speed to 250 knots, then return maintain 11,000, cancel Venus retreat again.
1: Reduce 250 knots, then descend 11,000, cancel Venus, all distribution confirm, Orange Liner 522.
0: Affirm.

0: Tokyo Fox, Delta 1379, good morning. Passing fire level 258, descending to 240.
1: Delta 1379, good morning, Tokyo approach. Expect RS 0 runway 34 right, clear via Delta 3-5 arrival.
0: Runway 34 right, Delta 3-5 arrival, Delta 1379.
1: Roger, 612-2302-230.
2: Yes, 0230, range line 612.

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1: Fly heading 170, descend Niner 1000, repeat 570.
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0: Okay, bridge, good day. Canada East 006, descend to reach level 240 by Mount Formation Zulu.
1: Descend 006 to approach. Expect altitude Zulu runway 34 right. Previa Luta Tango arrival.
0: We just make arrival, Alex Zulu 34 right. Canada East 006.
1: Descend 006, Victor Drift of Venus, descend 10 flight 150.
0: Greg Venus, send me base level 150, Canada East 006.
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1: 3-5-5, morning, go to approach. Dispatch Zero Runway 1, approach. Dispatch Zero Runway 34, right. Gradia, Swamp, Tango, arrival.
0: Inspect IR Zero Runway 34, right. Clear Swamp, Tango, arrival. Clear 1-1-5.
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0: 幺七幺 one three seven nine December ten one zero dot。
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0: Cafe zero zero six， please address to Peaks。
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0: 6 Libra Director Taylor.
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0: Sierra Bomber 75, turn right to 180 descend and 6000.
2: Right heading 180 descend and 6000, Sierra Bomber 75.
0: Captain 006, contact radar 120 decimal 3.
1: 120.3, Saturday 006, good day.
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0: Approaching Paramta Air 501, please descend to flight level 150, we have trouble.
1: Paramta 501, Tokyo approach, report to present altitude.
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0: I comply with the restriction. Descend 205, descend maintain 6,000.
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0: GN205, revise to maintain 7000.
1: Revise maintain 7000, GN205.
0: Yeah, 205, how many miles do you need?
1: We can make a right turn, GN205.
0: GN205, turn right in 160.
1: Right turn heading 160, GN205.

0: the first half in the Q1 flight of a 173 to 10150 by dog level alpha for performance and check finding runway 24 left.
1: GP1 took approach 6 meters from the 34 left. Could it be a Rubra Echo arrival?
0: Rubra Echo arrival, check ILS 34 left, GP1.

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0: Just bring 858, descend by your start, 100,000.
2: Descend by your start, 100,000, yes, if I may.
0: Okay, approach FH546, at the flight about 240, Mamas, release Alpha. FH546, to okay, approach of the 34 right, clear the Adutas, Tango Reba, descend by your start, 100,000.
2: 34 right, Adutas, Tango Reba, descend by your start, 100,000, FH546.
1: This approach is in L205, this is heading 210.
0: Yes, two zero five, heading 210, report clear, weather.
1: Heading 210, report clear, weather.
0: Smart cat 280, contact radar 120.2.
2: 120.2, smart cat 280, okay. Russian Dukio, first station, 703 heavy, descending polar bear 150, direct squeeze, over 150.
0: Korean 703, Tokyo approach, runway 34 left, expect Iris runway 34 left approach, grab ya, swamp, echo, arrival. Expect
2: runway 34 left approach, swamp, echo, Korean 703.
0: Korean 703, approach, flight 150, reduce to 250, not to arrest.
2: Everything for level 150, reduce to 250, left approach, 703.

0: Approach Paratai, the 501 request right turn heading 220, this weather.
1: Paratai 501, turn right heading 190.
0: Heading 190, set Paratai 50.
1: Paratai 501, contact radar 120.2.
0: 120.2, Paratai 501.
1: GP1, duty traffic, turn left, left turn heading 250, get start to Gina, descent maintain 7000.
2: Heading 250, descent 7000, GP1.

0: 205, how about right turn? 205, turn right into 240.
1: Tokyo Virginia 205, can we direct to the Alpha 456?
0: Biggest heading.
1: Then maintain present heading.
0: Roger, heading. Roger, heading 220.
1: Heading 220, Virginia 205.
0: Yeah, this is our heading 210.
1: Heading 210, thank you, Virginia 205.
0: Confirm 1-1000.
1: Confirm 1-1000. 1-1000
0: and speed 25
1: runway 703.
0: Normal speed.
1: Normal speed is 703.

0: 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China Southern 627, descend flight 150. Yanfu Mr. Bravo. Your performance requires runway 34 Lima.
1: Southern 627 Tokyo approach. Expect airs runway 34. Gravia. Swamp Echo arrival.
0: Descend runway 34 Lima. Swamp Echo arrival. China Southern 627.
1: Jr. 205, runway heading 200, report
2: accept
1: right
2: 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Heading
1: 200, report accept right down. Original 104, turn right heading 220, vector to Temis, distance maintain 9000.
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0: Okay, Broad. Good day, EVA 184, flight level 677-204 to be level by Hammond.
1: EVA 184, definite Tokyo approach. Specialist 0, runway 34, right Gravia, Rutas Tango arrival.
0: Rutas Tango arrival, due to performance and heavyweight request, 34 left, EVA 184.
1: EVA 184, reverse, Rutas Echo arrival, Specialist runway 34 left.
0: Rutas Echo arrival, and expect 34 left, thank you, EVA 184.
1: EVA 184, disarmament 10, flight level 150. EVA 184, disarmament 10, flight level 150.
0: Disarmament
1: 10, flight level 150, EVA 184. Original 104, contact
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1: 2-0, 205, we're going to take the right one. Yes, 205, keep heading
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0: Roger 602, Tokyo approach, runway 34 right, clear via Ruta 35 arrival.
3: Hi, 34 right, clear via Ruta 35 arrival, on antenna 602.

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1: 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Descend to 99,000, Yaki 546.
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2: Local approach is 251, heading 200, maintain fire by 150 with Charlie.
1: 251, Tokyo approach, expect to Zulu runway 34 right, heading 200, radar west side to Timis, maintain fire to 150.
2: Expect to Zulu 34 right, maintain heading 200 and fire level 150, terminal 251.
1: That is 546 turn right heading 260 descent maintain 7000.
3: Right heading 260 descent 7000 at 546.
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3: 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Chance on 647.
1: That is 546 turn right heading 280 contact radar 120 decimal 2.
3: Right heading 280, 120 to EMP, 546.
1: Chance on 627, contact radar, 120, decimal 2.
3: 1202, chance on 647.
1: QK 25, turn resting 180, decimal maintain 10,000, QK 3010.
2: So I'm heading 180, descend 10,000, 3010, sonar 251.
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2: Tokyo First Kono 243 now passing flight level 155 descent flight level 150 high grip.
0: Sonora 243 Tokyo approach. Expect Iris Zulu runway 34 right. Clavia Swamp Tango arrival.
2: Expect Iris Zulu runway 34 right approach. Swamp Tango arrival. Sonora 243.
0: Original 602 fly heading 010 vector to Tennis Descent 8000.
3: 010, descent 8000, don't you know?

0: 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Dibawain ho di 7,10,6,000 cross across atau below 8,000.
1: 7,10,6,000 cross across atau below 8,000 di bawah 1,4.

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1: Eva 1-4 request heading 360, how about direct Erga?
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1: Eva 1-4 Raja, region migration, direct Erga, cross Erga at 4000.
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0: Terminal 251, this is maintain 7,000.
2: 7,000,
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0: Sonar 25 on, can you go direct to Chemist and make approach to Zulu 34 right?
1: Confirm now direct Chemist and Alice Zulu 34 right?
0: Sonar 25 on negative. 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
2: Tokyo Approach, good afternoon, JG 103, maintaining flight level 150, heading, what instruction?
3: I agree,
2: and information tally.
0: JGR 103, Tokyo Approach, runway 34 right, flight via Swan, Tango arrival, Vista maintain 11,000.
2: Running 34 right, clear via Swan, Tango arrival, descent maintain 11,000, JGR 103.
1: Tokyo Approach, Sonar 251, we request direct Chemist and ILS 034 right.
0: Sonar 251, Raja, radar vector to Chemist and descent maintain 6,000.
1: Descent 6,000, Sonar 251.
0: Sonar 243, fly heading 180, vector to Chemist, descent maintain 9,000.
4: Fly heading 180, descent maintain 9,000, Sonar 243.
0: Sonoros 251, turn right heading 190.
1: Right turn heading 190, Sonoros 251.
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1: JCR 1103, fly heading 180, vector 2 Temis, descend maintain 900.
2: Fly heading 180, vector 2 Temis, descend maintain 900, JCR 1103.
3: Approach East Asia 609, we can fly level 150, information Charlie.
1: East Asia 609, Tokyo approach, runway 34 right, clear to be a swarm, Tango level, descend maintain 113.
3: Runway 34 right, clear to be a swamp Tango level, descend maintain 1000, East Asia 609.
1: Skywalker 800, descend maintain flight through 150.
0: 75150, Skywalker 800.
4: Maxima Tokyo Spin 73 Heavy passing 175 to 57, 150 ping level by Kuri.
1: Minya 73 Tokyo approach, runway 34 right. Expectless Zulu, runway 34 right approach. Glad to be a swamp Tango arrival.
4: Swamp Tango arrival and expecting 34 right ILS Zulu, Spin 73.
1: Eastern J609, we can direct to Vixen, descend to reach 1000 by Vixen.
3: Direct Vixen, descend and maintain 1000 by Vixen, Eastern 609.
1: Sonoros 243, reduce speed to 230 knots.
5: Reduce speed to 230 knots, Sonoros 243.
1: JCR 1103, descend maintain 6000.
2: Descend maintain 6000, JCR 103.
1: Sonoros 243, contact Tokyo radar 120, decimal 2.
5: Tokyo radar 120.2, Sonoros 243, good day.
1: Good day.

0: Go Go Chennai 7523, passing in flight level 2782, flight level 240, information Charlie.
1: Chennai 7523, Tokyo approach, runway 34 right, cleared via route of Tango level.
0: Runway 34 right, route of Tango level, Chennai 7523.

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0: Easter 6609, fly heading 180, Vector 2 semi, this is on maintain 9000.
1: Heading 180, this is on maintain 9000, please, Easter 6609.
0: JGR 1103, contact Tokyo radar 120-2.
1: 120-2, JGR 1103, say.

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1: Direct to Venus, Sandova level 200, China 8523.
2: Tokyo, good day, Japan 8088,
0: flight level 1, flight level 0. Fatal Detroit, Tokyo approach, expect RS Zulu, runway 34 right approach, flight via Swamp Tango level.
2: Swamp Tango for ILS 0234 right, Tokyo 8088, thank you.

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1: Right turn heading 190, this time maintain 6000, Mr. 609.
0: Mr. J6-0-9-0, contact Tokyo radar 120, this time maintain 6000.
1: Radar 1202, Mr. J609.
2: Tokyo first schedule 1053, descending driver 150/40, descending driver 175.
0: JCR 1153, Tokyo approach, runway 34 right. Expect a left, Zulu, runway 34 right approach. Philadelphia Swan, Tango arrival.
2: Philadelphia Swan, Tango arrival. Expect a left, Zulu, runway 34 right. Schedule 153.
0: China Eastbound 523, descend maintain flight to 150.
2: Descend maintain flight to 150, China Eastbound 523.
0: Star Walk 500, weak direct call, peak, reduce speed to 250 knots.
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0: Atari S right, this time maintain 1-1000. This time
4: maintain 1-1000, okay,
0: good. India 73, this time maintain 9000, cancel all restrictions on star.
5: Okay, this is a maintain 9000, all restrictions on star cancelled, Minna 737.
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0: Tokyo Approach, good morning, Philip, Link 4-3, inside level 3240, to approach Mama, inside level 240.
1: Philip, Link 4-3, Tokyo Approach, runway 34 right, could that be a route of Tango arrival?
0: Runway 34 right, here at route of Tango arrival, Philip, Link 4-3.
1: Sawakai 00, Linus 02-230 knots.
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2: 1202 Sawakai 800,
1: good day. Philippine 428, this time in 10 flight level 150.
0: China is
1: 1523, descend via 31-1000.
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2: JJ maintain 11000, JJ 1153.
0: Philippine 428, Regional Delta Venus.
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0: Qatar 88, confirm cancel all restrictions on star.
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0: Qatar 88 and cancel all restrictions on the star.
1: No restrictions, thank you very much, Qatar 808 and descending 9,000.
0: India Aspen 3, fly heading 190, vector 2 semi, maintain 6,000.
2: Confirm, heading 190, vector 2 semi, and descending 6,000, Finna 73 heavy.
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0: Great. Qatar is right, 3802, 10 knots.
2: 210 knots, Qatar 808.

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0: JJR 1153, Sigma Maintain, Niner Thousand, cancel all restrictions on Star.
2: Descend 9000, cancel all restrictions on Star. JJR 1153.
3: Delta approach, level 5054, heavy information Delta on descent level 240 to reach by Mama.
0: Level 5054, Delta approach, report passing altitude.
3: We are passing level 290, level 5054.
0: Level 5054, Lambda, expect RS, Zulu, runway 34 right approach, cleared via Rutas Tango arrival.
3: Rutas Tango arrival, I'll at Zulu, runway 34 right approach, level 5054.
0: China 3523, Sky Heading 020, Vector 2 Semi, Distance Maintain 9000.
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0: 9000, China is 523.
1: Seven 5054, weekly direct Venus. This coming ten flight to 150.
2: Descend level 150 direct Venus to 5054.

0: China 8523, DD 02-210 North, contact code radar 120 decimal 2.
1: P210 North, 120 decimal 2, China 8523.
0: JJR 1153, DD 02-210 North, then descend maintain 6000.
2: Business speed 210 knots, descend maintain 6000, JJR 1153.

0: 5054, can confirm you have to comply with the speed and altitude restriction over Venus.
1: 5054, descend to reach 11,000 by Venus, cancel speed restriction.
0: Descend 11,000 to reach by Venus and cancel speed restriction, 5054.
1: Atari 8 right, right heading 190, vector to semi, descend and maintain 5,000.
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1: EVA 198, descend and maintain flight 150.
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0: Fatalist right turn, right heading 230.
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0: 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JK 1153, fly heading 190, Vector 2 semi, maintain 6000.
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0: Fatale is right, turn right heading 270.
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1: 230
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1: 330, 1900 knots. JJ 1900, JJ 880.

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0: Qatar 808, DD02, 170 knots, maintain 170 knots until 10 dm.
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0: Qatar 808, under contact, Narita Tower, 118 decimal, 35.
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0: 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Dynasty 100, Bessarabia Star 11000, cancel Venus speed restriction.
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2: Tokyo approach, Parapet 503, descend, flyway 150, cross, flyway 150, at flip, passing flight level 179.
0: Parapet 503, Tokyo approach, runway 34 right, clear via Swamp Tango arrival.
2: Runway 34 right, clear via Swamp Tango arrival, Parapet 503.
3: Tokyo Hotel Alpha India 489, flight level 240.
0: I have 489 Tokyo approach, runway 34 right, expect Iris Zulu, runway 34 right approach, clear via Lutas Tango arrival.
3: ILS Zulu, 34 right, via Lutas Tango arrival, Hotel Alpha India 489.
0: Hotel Alpha India 489, descend maintain flight level 150.
3: Descend maintain level 150, Hotel Alpha India 489.
0: Dynasty 100,
4: Virus T 240. 240, entry, shooting Dynasty 100.
0: Orange Liner 126, sunlight heading 200.
5: Flight 207, Orange Liner 126.
0: All Nippon L421, Declare Direct Temis.
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0: 526 Tokyo approach, expect IRS Zulu, runway 34 right approach, clear via Lutas Tango arrival. Expect IRS Zulu, runway 34 right approach, clear via Lutas Tango arrival. Expect IRS Zulu, runway 34 right approach, clear via Lutas Tango arrival. Dynasty 100, fly heading 020, Bestal Temis, Isano maintain 6000.
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0: Dynasty 100, contact radar 120.2.
3: 120, attention 129, 100, come on.
0: 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Cathay 526, descend via star 11000.
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6: So, 22,548,2400.
0: German Cargo 548, OK approach. Expect Iris Zulu, runway 34 right approach. Clear via Rutas Tango arrival. Lisana 910 flight level 150.
6: Descent maintain level 150 and is runway 34 left available for.
0: German Cargo 548, unless safety or performance reason, take runway 34 right.
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0: German Cargo 548, Raja, revise runway 34 left, expect IRS runway 34 left approach, clear via Lutas Tango arrival.
2: Lutas Tango arrival, 34 left, ILS, German Cargo 548, thank you.
0: Paratea 503, now Lisana maintain 9000.
2: Now, descend and maintain 9000, Paratea 503.

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1: Philippine 434 Tokyo approach, runway 348, clear via Rutas Tango arrival.
0: 348, clear via Rutas Tango arrival, that's 434.

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0: Tower 3-4, contact radar 120.2.
1: Radar 120.2, Tower 3-4.
0: Okay.
2: Southern Bus
0: 10801-01,
2: this is Neural
0: Silo 2-4-0 information for me. China Southern 8101, Tokyo approach runway 34 right, clear via route as
2: Tango arrival. Runway 34 right, route as Tango arrival,
0: Southern 8101. China Southern 8101, Nissan 910, flight level 150. Canada
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0: Southern 8101. Nippon Cargo 101, Tango, heading 240. Airbeach 572, Isanova Intern 6000.
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1: Radar 1202, Yabby 5732.
2: Voice 604, passing flight level 272 to flight level 240, to reach 40 miles for route and information contact.
0: Continue 604, Tokyo approach, runway 34 right, clear via route as Tango arrival.
2: IDS 034 right, route as Tango arrival, bonus 604.
0: China Southern 8101,
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3: Southern 8101.

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1: China Southern A101, be clear direct portion, fly heading 010, vector tennis, Dishonor maintain 6000.
3: Heading 010, vector tennis, confirm,
1: China Southern A101, Dishonor maintain 6000. フィリピン434、コンタクトレーダー、
2: 1020.2020.2020.2020.2020.2020.2020.2020.2020.2020.2020.2020.2020.2020.2020.2020.2020.2020.2020.2020.2020.2020.2020.2020.2020.2020.2020.2020.2020.2020.2020.2020.2020.2020.2020.2020.2020.2020.2020.2020.2020.2020.2020.2020.2020.2020.2020.2020.2020.2020.2020.2020.2020.2020.2020.2020.2020.2020.2020.2020.2020.2020.2020.2020.2020.2020.2020.2020.2020.2020.2020.2020.2020.2020.2020.2020.2020.2020.2020.2020.2020.2020.2020.2020.2020.2020.2020.2020.2020.2020.2020.2020.2020.2020.2020.2020.2020.2020.2020.2020.2020.2020.2020.2020.2020.2020.2020.2020.2020.2020.2020.2020.2020.2020.2020.2020.2020.2020.2020.2020.2020.2020.2020.2020.2020.2020.2 for any kind of direct speak to avoid weather.
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0: 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Nissan maintain 13,000.
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0: 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Nissan maintain 9,000.
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3: CP 2309, Southern
0: 8101. Bohemia 604, Dishana maintain 11,000.
2: Dishana maintain 11,000, Bohemia 604.
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0: Right heading 260, 3-2-3.
1: Silk West 901, descend via star to 11,000.
2: 11,000 feet, Silk West 901.
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3: Fly heading 030, runway 815.
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0: check your boat today. Epicano 02, flight level 305, descending 240 by Marmot, information hotel.
1: Good afternoon, Air Japan 802, Tokyo approach, runway 34, Romeo, clear to be a route of strong arrival.
0: Thank you, runway 34 right, cleared by a route of tango arrival, Epicano 02.
1: Yes, I'm a minor 29er, Rikia, direct to Vina, descend the runway 10500, 170.
2: Direct to Lina, Victor, Echo, November, Uniform, Sierra, descending by level 170, Channel 929.
1: Silk West 901, fly heading 020, Victor to Tennis, descend by level 7000.
0: Landing 020, descend by level 7000 feet, Silk West 901.
3: Quick approach of flying 55, giving 50166, descending 50150 with goal.
1: Japan Air 55, Tokyo approach, information hotel is current, Narita KNH29 squadron, KNH3010, runway 34 Romeo.
3: It's a Foxtrot 3010, runway 34 Romeo, Japan 55.
1: Japan Air 55, clear the via, Spook 3-5 arrival.
3: Clear via Spook 3-5 arrival, Japan 55.
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0: Arrival 120, December 2, Silk West 901, bye bye.
1: Right.
0: Take care, H10H02, requesting heading 050 for weather. Ah, sorry, 075 for weather.
1: Airspan 802,
0: fly heading 075. Fly heading 075, thank you, H10H02.
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0: Niners, this is Ben Bacon, Cross 5-0, flight level 150.
1: United 32 Tokyo approach, expect to add a Spuru runway 34 right approach. Clear to be a Sufok Tango arrival.
0: Alright, clear Sufok Tango arrival for expect ILS 234 right, United 32.
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0: Japan Air 55 will clear the left to peak.
1: Clear to peak, Japan Air 55.
0: Air Japan 832, descend on the main stair, high to the 150.
1: Japan Air 832, escalator, please.

0: Tokyo Bravo School, that's the Samson 809, Tokyo
1: Bravo School, that's the Samson 809, Tokyo Approach, Tokyo Bravo School, runway 34 right approach, clear to be a route of Tango arrive off.
0: Do you let the performance Samson 809 require runway 34 left?
1: Samia 809 Alta, revised runway 34 Lima, expect direct runway 34 Lima approach. Clear to be a Zuta Echo arrival.
0: Okay, Zuta Echo arrival at ILS runway 34 left. Samia 809,
1: thank you. Samia 809 Alta, descend and maintain factor 15.
2: So be prop, so be 9000.
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0: 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Airside 9929, contact Tokyo, radar 120, decimal 2.
1: 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Japan Air 809, request heading 075, your weather.
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1: Heading 075,
0: Japan 809. Air Japan 802, Rikia, direct to peak, descend or maintain 6000.
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1: And some of these are reducing the 250 and the 1067, it's an address.
0: Yep. Japan 8790, be clear, director Vina.
2: Be clear, director Vina, Japan 8790.
1: Japan 8090, clear weather now.
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0: Air Japan 802, Reduce Speed to 220 now.
1: Reduce to 220 knots, which can I go to?
0: Air Japan 802, contact Tokyo radar 120.2.
1: Tokyo radar 120.2, which can I go to?

0: Tokyo Approach, Onifong 820, leaving flight level 246, descending flight level 240, information Golf.
1: Onifong 820, Tokyo Approach, runway 34 right, clear via Ruta Tango arrival.
0: Runway 34 right, clear via Ruta Tango arrival, Onifong 820.
1: Onifong 820, descend runway 10, flight 200, clear direct Venus.
0: Descend flight level 200, direct Venus, Onifong 820.

0: United 325 heading 240 vector to Semi, descend and maintain 6000.
1: Alright, 240, descend maintain 6000, United 32.
0: United 32, contact Tokyo radar 120.2.
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0: Zero, Zero, Zero, Zero, Zero, Zero, Zero, Zero, Zero, Zero, Zero, Zero, Zero, Zero, Zero, Zero, Zero, Zero, Zero, Zero, Zero, Zero, Zero, Zero, Zero, Zero, Zero, Zero, Zero, Zero, Zero, Zero, Zero, 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Zero, Zero, Zero, Zero, Zero, Zero, Zero, Zero, Zero, Zero, Zero, Zero, Zero, Zero, Zero, Zero, Zero, Zero, Zero, Zero, Zero, Zero, Zero, Zero, Zero, Zero, Zero, Zero, Z
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2: 9 to 7 9, 8 counts, descend to VF top to 9 out of 1,000.

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1: 24.4 Tokyo Canada 3 with you descending 20.6 for 150 across left 4150.
2: 24.8
1: to Federal Tokyo 150. This is Lincoln Flight 150. We do have information. Foxtrot, we've got the Tupac Echo for 3-4 rate at the bottom. Okay, Tupac Tango arrival for 3-4 Raider, Canada 3.
3: Verify canceled speed restriction for United
4: 79er. United 79er from canceled Sofia speed restriction.
3: Cancel the Sofia speed restriction, United 79, thank you.
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4: Tamiya 809, from Rikia direct to Zena, descend on the main stair, 4,000.
5: Direct to Zena, descend to 4,000, Tamiya 809.
4: Tamiya 809, cross 10 miles before Zena at 4,000, spread for ILS runway, 3-4 left approach.
5: 10 miles before Zena, descend 4,000, clear ILS runway, 3-4 left, Tamiya 809.
0: Lieutenant 3, contact Tokyo approach, 124, the small fall today.
1: 124.4, get it 3.
4: Japan 8790, clear direct to Tyra.
6: Direct to Tyra, Japan 8790.

0: Radar 1202, Japan 8790.
1: Onippon A90, descent to reach 11000 by Venus, cancel speed, restriction.
2: Descent to reach 11000 by Venus and cancel speed, restriction at Venus, Onippon A90.

0: Tokyo approach, Mania 754, leading flightway 315, descend flightway 240, in Huaitong Golf.
1: Mania 754, Tokyo approach, Mania 35. United 79, Rikia direct fighter.
2: Direct Tyler, United 79.
1: Mania 754, information hotel is current, Narita KNH 3010, runway 34 right.
0: Hotel, runway
1: 34
0: right, Japan 754.
1: Mania 754, clear to be a route of sun arrival, descend and maintain flight to 220.
0: Clear to be a route of sun arrival, descend flight to 220, Japan 754.
1: Onipo 820, Rigiski 250 knots.
3: Rigiski 250 knots, Onipo 820.
1: United 79, descend and maintain 6000.
2: Send to 6000, United
0: 79. So, Tokyo approach, traffic control, traffic control, 4340 by Mama. And so, we have information gone.
1: SF504 Tokyo approach, information hotel is current, Narita KNH 3010, runway 34 Romeo.
0: Runway 34 Romeo, and traffic to hotel with the clearance 3410, traffic 504.
1: SF504 Hunt KNH 3010, clear to be a route of sun arrival, descent to reach flight 240 by Mama.
0: Okay, we have the Tango arrival.Level
1: 240 by Hamas and getting 3010 at 850. United
2: 79,
1: Rikia direct semi. United 79, contact Tokyo radar.

0: Echo, first going to Virginia 608. Flight 5 at 3 0 0 10 and 5 2 4 0. 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
1: Please direct big sense to the
2: media. Okay, this is the latest. We have approached for this one. Runway 34 Romeo, clear to be a Ruta Tango arrival.
0: We are Ruta Tango arrival. Any sense can be a runway 34 left wing, if you're doing? Okay,
2: this is regulation. This is safety reason. Take runway 34 Romeo.
0: So, CM4, runway 34 Romeo, Ruta Tango arrival, booking at 68.
2: Okay, situation, just expect the RS to runway 34 right, and descend on the main 10-5-2-4-0.
0: Locked.
2: Okay, situation, just expect the RS to runway 34 right approach, descend 3-5-2-4-0 by Mama.
0: Okay, RS 34 right 0 approach, and send a reach 5-2-4-0 by Mama, booking at 68.
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0: Air Canada 3, fly heading 240, vector 2-10-ish, descend and maintain 6,000.
1: Okay, heading 240, we just check descend and maintain 6,000.
2: Got another one, descend now on the descend to 2-10-2-10-2-10-2-10-2-10-2-10-2-10-2-10-2-10-2-10-2-10-2-10-2-10-2-10-2-10-2-10-2-10-2-10-2-10-2-10-2-10-2-10-2-10-2-10-2-10-2-10-2-10-2-10-2-10-2-10-2-10-2-10-2-10-2-10-2-10-2-10-2-10-2-10-2-10-2-10-2-10-2-10-2-10-2-10-2-10-2-10-2-10-2-10-2-10-2-10-2-10-2-10-2-10-2-10-2-10-2-10-2-10-2-10-2-10-2-10-2-10-2-10-2-10-2-10-2-10-2-10-2-10-2-10-2-10-2-10-2-10-2-10-2-10-2-10-2-10-2-10-2-10-2-10-2-10-2-10-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
3: On the Tokyo radar, 120, that's not 2, only 4820.
0: Air Canada 3, that's for
1: registry
0: guard. Air
4: Canada 3, that's for registry guard. Air Canada 3, that's for registry guard.
5: Approach Japan 754,
6: you do with the
5: registry guard.
6: Air Canada 3, that's for registry guard. Air Canada 3, that's for registry guard. Air Canada 3, that's for registry guard.
0: Air Canada 3, that's for registry guard.
5: Let's go ahead and 025, reduce 250 knots, Spania 754.
0: Spania 754, revise descend to the main chain 12000.
5: Descend main chain 12000, Spania 754.
0: Air Canada 3, contact Tokyo radar 120.2.
1: 120.2, Air Canada 3, bye bye.
0: Bye.
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0: Japan 754, contact Tokyo radar 120.2.
5: 120.2, Japan 754.
4: Tokyo approach, Air Mongolia 901, descending 42102.
0: Air Mongolia 901, Tokyo radar, radar, registry 220 knots.
4: Copy, speed 220, Air Mongolia 901.
0: French China 128, contact Tokyo radar 120.2.
1: 1202, Orange China 128.
0: Cathay 504, descend via star to 11000.
5: Descend by star, 11000, Cathay 504, descend 200.
0: Nippon S34, descend by main chain, Fighter 150, cross Mawas, after below, Fighter 240.
7: Descend 150, save again, Nippon S34.
0: Nippon S34, cross Mawas, after below, Fighter 240.
7: Roger, system 150, cross Mama 0 below 240, 8834.

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3: Prince Hotel Prince, pitch 5740, incredible 2040, send 150, information India.
4: Destiny and pitch 574, Tokyo approach, number 34 right, clear the swamp tango arrival.
3: Runway 34 right, clear the swamp tango arrival,
0: repeat 574,
1: descend to the swamp tango arrival.
3: 5704, right, clear the swamp tango arrival. 5704, right, clear the swamp tango arrival. 5704, right, clear the swamp tango arrival. 5704, right, clear the swamp tango arrival. 5704, right, clear the swamp tango arrival. 5704, right, clear the swamp tango arrival. 5704, right, clear the swamp tango arrival. 5704, right, clear the swamp tango arrival. 5704, right, clear the swamp tango arrival. 5704, right, clear the swamp tango arrival. 5704, right, clear the swamp tango arrival. 5704, right, clear the swamp tango arrival. 5704, right, clear the swamp tango arrival. 5704, right, clear the swamp tango arrival. 5704, right, clear the swamp tango arrival. 5704, right, clear the swamp tango arrival. 5704, right, clear the swamp tango arrival. 5704, right, clear the swamp tango arrival. 5704, right, clear the swamp tango arrival. 5704, right, clear the swamp tango arrival

0: Tokyo Bridge, 143-19-2, descending to 150 at Westfall.
1: 143 Tokyo Approach. Do you have any ATC coming
0: down? Say again?
1: Do you have any ATC
2: coming down? 1160H, contact you, Tokyo Radar, 120, dismount 2.
3: Tokyo Radar, 120, dismount 2. Thank you.
0: Roger, 300 Niner and expect 34 left approach now, United 143.
1: United 143, Fidelity is spoke to Echo Arrival, determine chance to stop it.
0: State events at 6000, next, expect Echo Arrival, United 143.
1: Right now, 112, contact Tokyo Radar, 120, return to.
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1: United 838 Delta Bravo Alpha Zulu 34 right approach United 838.
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1: 15 for 150 United 838.

0: Both good afternoon, Yamacao 862, descend to flight level 240 by Mama.
1: Yamacao 862, Tokyo approach, expect status, Buru, runway 34 right approach, clear to be a route of Tango arrival.
0: Clear route of Tango arrival, IOS Zulu, runway 34 right, Yamacao 862.
1: Yamacao 862, descend runway 10, Fasher 150, Narita Connect 3009, information, India is current.
0: Descend to flight level 150 and 3009. Copy the information and the gap 862.
1: United States 38, direct address to Venus, descend via star to 11000.
2: Direct to Venus, United 838.
1: United States 38, and descend via star to 11000.
2: Going to be a third 11000 unit 838.

0: Emaco 862, reduce speed to 26 knots or less.
1: Emaco 862, 26 knots on the carry 62.
0: Emaco 862, 26 low or less.
1: 262 knots or less on the carry 62.

0: 26 is leveling 240 at Monmouth, information to Sierra.
1: United 196 can approach runway 34 right, cleared by route as tank arrival. The set of maintenance at level 150.
0: 34 right by route as tank arrival, 17 150.

0: push up, push front edge, 0-2-D, right delivery 2-7-0, descend the beam, right delivery 2-4-0, reach here.
1: Japan 802 Tokyo approach, runway 34 right, cleared by a route of 35 arrival. Digital maintenance flight level 150.
0: Japan 802 runway 34 right, cleared by a route of 35 arrival. Descend D1 maintenance, right delivery 150.
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2: Alpha, and this is 34 Iris, now we're 34 left, Roger, and cleared for Alice,
1: 34 left, approach, 143. Emaco 862, contact Tokyo Radar, 120.2.
4: Tokyo Radar, 120.2, good day, Macau 862.
1: Good day. United 196, clear direct of Venus, descend via star to 11,000.
5: Clear direct Venus, set I have a star 2 1 1000 9 196.

0: Tokyo United 33, flight level 275, descending 240 with India.
1: United 33, Tokyo approach, runway 34 right, cleared via Luna Hango arrival.
0: Luna Hango arrival, United 33.
1: United 33 and runway 34 right, read back.
0: Okay, 34 right, United 33.
1: United 33, this is runway 10, runway 150, cross Mammoth at or below, runway 240.
0: Okay, down to 150, cross Mammoth at or below 240, United 33.

0: United 196, now reduce to 220 knots and cross Venus at below 13,000.
1: Cross Venus at or below 13,000, slow now to 220 knots, United 196.

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1: Reduce 250 knots, Japan 802.

0: right side of cap road runway 34 right, cleared by a route of Tango arrival.
1: 94 right, route of Tango arrival, you have a coming
0: to you. Tower 502, descend by a star to 11
1: thousand. Descend by a star 11,000.
0: Hong Kong Shallow 848, descend maintain flight level 150, cross the Mammoth at or below flight level 240.
2: Roger, United 143, we have aircraft in sight for now.
0: United 33 approach.
1: Copy, United 33.
0: United 33, runway change, runway 34, left, expect the ILS runway 34, left approach.
1: Okay, expecting ILS 34 left, United 33.
0: United 33, affirmative, can you change that to Rutas Echo arrival?
1: Rutas Echo arrival, expecting ILS 34 left, United 33.
0: United 33, thank you. Now cleared by Rutas Echo arrival, maintain flight level 150.
1: Maintain 150, Rutas Echo, United 33.
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4: Tokyo approach at page 528, leave flight level 27, descend 240 by Mammoth with India.
0: At page 528, Tokyo approach runway 34, right, cleared by a route at Tango arrival, maintain flight level 240.
4: 34 right, clear to be route at Tango arrival, maintain flight level 240 for at page 528.
0: Japan 802, descend by your star to 11,000, comply with speed restriction.
3: Descend by your star to 11,000, comply with speed restriction, Japan 802.

0: Tokyo Frontier PC 504 leaving right level 277 descent right level 2405 Mama information India
1: AP 504 Tokyo Approach runway 34 right cleared by Lutas Tango arrival
0: Runway 34 right clear via Lutas Tango arrival AP 504
1: AP 504 digital maintain flight level 160 cross Mama at or below flight level 240
0: Digital maintain flight level 160, Mamas below flight level 240, Yapis 504.
1: United 33, descent reach 8000 by Aquos.
2: 8000 by Aquos, United 33.
1: United 33, contact Tokyo approach 127.7.
2: 1277, United 33. Tokyo United 33, flight level 195, descending 8000.
3: United 33, Tokyo, approach to flight heading 360, delta 20.
2: 360, heading United 33.
3: United 33, and expect the 60 miles to touch down at the adjustment of descent, expedite descent, determine 6000.
2: Okay, expedite.

0: Unconstrained void reduced to 220 knots. Cancel Venus altitude restriction.
1: 220 knots and cancel altitude restriction on Venus on the right side.
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3: left turn 340, United 33.

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0: And speed 220, please 5-6.
2: Good afternoon, good away, 320, passing flight level 277, descending flight level 240, please have information in there. Okay, approach, Japan.
3: Beta base 320, Tokyo approach, Kutaris Zulu, runway 349 approach, clear for your Lutas Hangon arrival, maintenance flight level 240.
1: 42.12, リストラメンテンフラルボ150.

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2: Good afternoon, 3 9 1, descending 5 0 3 4 0, information 3 9 6 1, Tokyo approach. Expect the IL runway 34 left approach, cleared by a route of 6 1 5 0 1 5 0 3 9 6 1.

0: Approach Valentina, join Jetta Burning runway 34 left.
1: 6-1 Pino,
2: 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Expect the IRS runway 34 left. Approach.
0: Approach runway 34 left. 6-1 Pino, 6-1, thank you.

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0: There are only 506 Tokyo approach. Expect IRS runway 34 left approach. Cleared by Rutas Echo arrival. Isara maintenance arrival 150. Korean Air 2125, re-clear direct G-turn, Distra maintain 13000.
2: Direct
3: approach
0: 13000, Korean Air
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0: Only from 812, descend 5000. Descend 5000, only from 11000. Reach 13961, contact Tokyo approach,
3: 127.7. Only from 813,
1: descend
0: 7 746 Tokyo approach, runway 34 right, cleared by Rutas Tango arrival.
1: Tokyo approach, runway 3961, good afternoon, descending to 8000 with you, on the island of Rutas Echo.
3: Rutas 3961,
1: Tokyo approach, descending to 6000, and cross Aquos below 8000. Roger, descend 6000 and cross Aquos below 8000.
4: 1204, respond 494.
1: 3961, just confirm descend to 6000.
3: Descend 3961, found
1: 6000. Roger, descend 6000, cross Aquos by 8000. Korean
0: Air 2125, descend to reach 8000 by Aquos.
5: Tokyo approach, konnichiwa, contact sky 194, direct duty, please fly at 150, we have Julia.
0: Contact Sky 194, Echo Arrival. Japan Air 746, be clear, direct for Venus, Distra maintain for arrival 150.
6: Tokyo approach, AP 626, flight level 240, we have Julian.
0: AP 626 Tokyo approach runway 34 right, cleared by Rutas Tango arrival. Isara maintenance arrival 150.
6: Runway 34 right, cleared by Rutas Tango arrival, descend on runway 150, AP 626.
0: All stations Tokyo approach information, Juliet is current, Narita QNH 3009. Korean Air 2125, contact Tokyo approach 127.7.
5: Contact Tokyo approach 127.7, Korean Air 2125, today.
0: Today.
5: Tokyo approach, good afternoon, Korean Air 2125,
0: Morning Info 8006, Distra maintain 13000.
5: Korean Air 2125, Tokyo approach, descend to 6000, cross Aquos below 8000.
0: Descend to 6000, cross Aquos, error below 8000, Korean Air 2125.
6: AT 626, clear direct of Venus. Direct of Venus, AT 626.
3: Quantum Sky 1904,
5: descend maintain 1000, use DC 2525. Descend maintain 1000, reducing speed 2500 knots, Quantum Sky 1904.
2: Only point one two traffic is on your 9 o'clock 5 miles and direction 10,000 to 6,000 for student traffic to the Tokyo Canada.
0: Japan 746, descend by your star to 11,000.
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4: Secure approach, shortly for 6.6, passing flight level 677, descend level
2: 40,000.
0: Descend 3965,
1: clear, Japan 8016, Tokyo approach,
0: clear by your Lusat, Tokyo
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0: Hotel Control, Korean 711, direct Korean, cross Korean, left flight level 150.
1: Korean 711, Tokyo approach here, do you have any questions in the area?
0: Say again, Korean 711.
1: Korean 711, do you have any information in the area?
0: We have information here, Korean 711, thank you, Julia.
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0: Radar 120 decimal 2, Tahiti 9, say, say, say, on the rock.
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0: original 332. Orange 7, now cancel holding instruction, return to Fox, and then Fox FO arrival, maintain minus.
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2: 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Steve Fox 523, Tokyo approach 1244, leading track, how do you think? Seacock 523, where are...
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3: Yeah, confirm a descent of 6,000 but cross Polky at 8,000.
0: Below 8,000.
2: I will
0: just take 4, I'll come clear. United 837, for heading 270, that's at the LDOT. Maintain
3: 2,000,
0: reduce speed to
3: 210. Okay, so 210 knots, 270 on the heading down 6,000.
2: Only 536 Tokyo approach, left and runway 34 left.
1: Tokyo approach, about
0: 6,7, 3,4, 3,4, 3,4, 3,4, 3,4, 3,4, 3,4, 3,4, 3,4, 3,4, 3,4, 3,4, 3,4, 3,4, 3,4, 3,4, 3,4, 3,4, 3,4, 3,4, 3,4, 3,4, 3,4, 3,4, 3,4, 3,4, 3,4, 3,4, 3,4, 3,4, 3,4, 3,4, 3,4, 3,4, 3,4, 3,4, 3,4, 3,4, 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return runway 99.
4: Heading 140, guide back to Kogi, descend 9000, Korean Air 8551.
0: United 837, contact Tokyo approach 125, Deathmark 2.
3: 25-2, United 837, good day.
2: Japan
1: 3084, descend 13000.
0: Japan 3084.
1: Japan 67, reduce speed to 300 knots. And then descend 9000. This is
0: Ornithon 2178, contact the Tokyo approach, 125, Z-2.
1: Hello, Tokyo approach, 125, Z-2, 125.
0: Japan Air 627, after reduction of speed, descend via star to 9000.
4: Roger, after reduction of speed, descend via star, 9000.
0: For Nippon White 3, give me advice when you can accept the heading 360.
1: Tokyo, Hong Kong, Taiwan, Japan,
0: Nippon White 3, Raja, continue heading 310, expect the right turn at the
2: I left Uru Ramai 34, right up to Serbia. Tango, Arrival.
1: Expecting I left Robo 3, right, clear, rotor. Tokyo approach MP 356, leaving 169, descending level 150, Mesa 0.
0: APT 356 to Tokyo approach, thereby 12345
4: Korean Air 8551, do you speed to 2109? You speed 210, Korean Air
2: 8551. Japan Speed Rate 4, contact Tokyo Radar 120.2.
4: 120.2, Japan Speed Rate 4.
0: APC 356, confirm approach grid at prior for 150.
1: Affirm, Chancellor, do I have the speed of 2501, this is at APC 356.
0: APC 356,
1: Raja,
0: now descend
1: to
0: 11,000,
1: gross
0: swamp at
1: below 1,000. Like about 1,000, gross swamp below 1,000, APC 356.
0: For Nissan 123, contact heading 320, reduce speed to 210.
1: Four nine three zero seven five. Westward, descend to 135, descend to 13, Orinipon 836.
2: Q line 300
1: 18 please. 300 Orinipon 836.
0: Korean Air 8551, turn light heading 180, descend to 7000.
4: Flight heading 180, descend and maintain 7000. Korean Air 8551.
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1: 57190, descend and maintain 6000, Korea 8551.
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1: Say again, Korea 8551.
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0: Tokyo Approach, Alaska 823 is checking in 16,500, sending out 15,000 by Lesbo.
1: Alaska 823,
0: we have information, Kilo Alaska 823.
1: Alaska 823, thank you. Surrounded by Tango, Alaska. Expect Zulu, runway 34 right.
0: Sopok arrival, ILS Zulu 34 right, Alaska 823.
1: And let me confirm, Spoke to Tango, Spoke to Tango.
0: Spoke to Tango, Alaska 823 arrival.
1: And that's 923, expect to ILS to Zulu, runway 34, right. Now descended via star to 9000.
0: Descended via the star, 9000, and expect ILS Zulu 34, right, Alaska 823.
1: Nippon White 3, turn left heading 300, descend on maintaining 6,000.
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1: Deputy 356 now descendable and descend to DC 10,000 by Dream.
2: Descend DC 10,000 by Dream, Deputy 356.
1: Yes, Alex, 823 now leader to 220 knots and then descend to DC 9,000 by Sofia.
3: Okay, DC 220 knots, 9,000 by Sofia, Alaska 823.
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1: 120.2, Alaska 823.
0: All Nippon 836, descend to maintain 6000, cross Aquos, Alaska Bureau
2: 8122, device heading 0800.
3: Roger, heading 0800, Japan 8122.

Japan 3006, 1000, 1000, 1000, 1000, 1000, 1000, 1000, 1000, 1000, 1000, 1000, 1000, 1000, 1000, 1000, 1000, 1000, 1000, 1000, 1000, 1000, 1000, 1000, 1000, 1000, 1000, 1000, 1000, 1000, 1000, 1000, 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
1: Good afternoon, Japan 750, approach runway 34 right, clear via Ruta Tango Lago.
0: 34 right, Ruta Tango, Japan 750.
1: Japan 3006, Jishimo Navi,
0: Tokyo approach runway 750, descend via star 1000,
2: Japan 3006. Do you have any information zero?
3: Yes, we do have.
2: American 6-1-2, cleared by a spokesman, arrival, express the IRS to the route, runway
0: 340.
3: Right, 2-Fox Tango, we'll expect the IRS Zulu 34 right to American 6-1-2.
2: Take another 5 distance to reach the 8,000 by Kuloki.
3: 8,000 by Kuloki.
2: Japan Airlines 7, contact the Tokyo radar, 120,
0: Japan Airlines 7, contact the Tokyo radar, 120, Japan Airlines 7, contact the Tokyo radar, 120, Japan Airlines
3: 7,
0: contact the Tokyo radar, 120,
2: Japan Airlines 7,
3: Yeah, the soft tank or whatever, inspector, IRS is 0, 3, 4, 5, 3, 0, 1, 1, 0, 5.

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1: Japan 720, visual navigation, direct Venus, descend via star 11 Saturn.
2: That is Venus,
0: American
2: 611,
0: reduce the speed to 220.
3: That's your recording up.
1: Japan 750, descend runway 13,000, 3008
4: inches. 13, descend 13,000, 3008 inches, span 750.

0: Japania 8922, declare direct Kogi. Did you proceed to 220 knots?
1: リズムナビーションディレクト抗議 DJ220 のジャパン8122
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2: Defender 11000 JJR 1105
0: American 61 now descend to reach 9000 by Sofia
3: 9000 by Sofia for American 6.6 Sofia for American 6.1
0: 9000 that's Sofia, right?Japan Air 8122, now Narita Mission 3010, contact to Tokyo approach,
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0: This is the Tokyo approach, broadcasting new Narita QNH 3010, Narita QNH 3010.
4: Japan Air 720, contact Tokyo radar 120.102.1202
5: Japan Air 720, good day.

0: Japanese seven right Tokyo approach runway 34 right expect RS Zulu runway 34 right approach clear via ruta 35 arrival Lisa no maintain carbo 200.
1: China 708. Runway 34 right to be ruta 35 arrival descend to side 200.
0: Japanese seven right runway 34 Romeo.
1: 34 Romeo.
0: Japanese 700 Narita Kenneth 3010 information Lima.
1: We take Lima, Canada 3020, Lima, Lima, Lima, Lima, Lima, Lima, Lima, Lima, Lima, Lima, Lima, Lima, Lima, Lima, Lima, Lima, Lima, Lima, Lima, Lima, Lima, Lima, Lima, Lima, Lima, Lima, Lima, Lima, 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
1: Maintain 6000, only point 476.
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2: Descend Banya Star to 10000, Air Premier 735.
0: Only point 476, contact Tokyo Approach 125.2.
1: Approach 125.2, only point 476.

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0: Cessna Frontier, good afternoon. Cessna 520, the ticket level 240, with information lift.
1: Good afternoon, Cessna 520, Tokyo approach, report altitude.
0: Passing for level 280, down for level 240.
1: Cessna 520, radar, runway 34 right, expect RS Zulu, runway 34 right approach, clear to be a route of Tango arrival, descent to reach for level 240 by Mama.
0: Every 15 down for level 240 to reach by Mama. And we have clear for Ruta Tango arrival, runway 34 right, runway
1: 520. Cessna 520, confirm Zulu approach, expect RS Zulu, runway 34 right approach.
0: Alright,
1: so I left Zulu, I'm on 3-4-1.
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2: Bill 61, leading flight level 170, descending 160 over the demand.
0: Japan 061, Tokyo approach. Expect IRS Zulu, runway 34, right approach. Keep heading 270, vector 2 semi, maintain flight level 160.
2: Heading 270, maintain flight level 160, expect IRS Zulu, keep on light from Bill 61.
0: D-607 Tokyo approach, did you call?
1: Hey, from 607, approach, think we've been in flight level 150, reproduction, leave us.
0: D-607 Tokyo approach, runway 34R, expect RS Zulu, runway 34R approach, clear to be S1-35 arrival, maintain arrival 150.
1: Setup RS Zulu, 34R approach, clear to be S1-35 arrival, maintain flight level 150, 607.
0: Japan New Zealand 5, how many miles do you need heading 310?
1: The 20 miles, Japan Air 75.
0: 20 miles copy. Report clear weather.
1: Report clear weather, Japan Air 75.
0: Japan Air 061, how many miles do you need heading 270?
2: Yes, I've been heading to ground 061.
0: Japan Air 75, radar, now fly heading. Correction, Japan Air 061, now fly heading 220, vector 2 semi. This is the main ten, fire ball 150.
2: Heading 220 on the final position. Heading 220 on the final position.
0: Eastern 607, descend maintain 11,000.
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2: Fireball 150, Japan 601.

0: 150, descendant wind 10, flight level 150.
1: Descendant wind 10, flight level 150, okay, thank you.
0: Japan 785, descendant wind 10, 6000.
2: Descendant wind 10, 6000, Japan 785.

0: Flight 676 Tokyo Approach, report altitude.
1: Passing approach 8076.
0: Flight 676 Radar, runway 34 right, expect RS Zulu, runway 34 right approach, clear via Rooster, Tango arrival, descent to reach Fireball 240 by Mammoth.
1: Eastern
0: Tech 607, reduce speed to 230 knots.
2: Speed 230 knots, Eastern Tech 607.
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3: 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Right, heading
0: 270, 9000,
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0: Flight 676, Narita QNH 3010, information, Mike.

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2: Thank you, Cassidy 520, I would request to cancel speed at Venice.
0: Cassidy 520, cancel Venus, Venus speed restriction.
2: Cancel Venus speed restriction, Cassidy 520.
0: 5676, this is an intense interval, 150.
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0: Eastern 607, descend and maintain 10,000, did you speed 2210 knots?
2: Descend maintain 10,000, speed 210, Eastern 607.
0: Chassé 520, descend to reach 11,000 by Venus.
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0: Japan Air 061, increase rate of descent until passing 9000.
1: Until passing 9000, rate of descent, increase rate of descent to
0: 1000. All stations Tokyo approach, Narita KNH 3009, KNH 3009.
4: Tokyo approach Japan Air 408, leading 178 to descent 150 by grip. Information, Lima.
0: Japan Air 408, Tokyo approach, runway 34 right, expect ILS Pool, runway 34 right approach, clear via Swamp Tango arrival, descent reach Parvo 150 by grip.
4: Expect ILS Pool, runway 34 right, clear Swamp Tango arrival, descent cross grip 150 Japan Air 408.
0: Japan Air 408, Narita KNH 3009, information, November.
4: Okay, we'll check November, Japan Air 408.
0: Cathay 520, upon reaching 11000, reduce speed to 220 knots.
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2: Tokyo approach, airbeach 576, information November, leaving Valvo 220, descend Valvo 150.
0: Airpeach 576, Tokyo approach, runway 34 right, expect ILS Zool, runway 34 right approach, clear via Swamp Tango arrival, descent reach Fireball 150 by grip.
2: Expecting ILS Zool 34 right approach and clear via Swamp Tango arrival, descent reach Fireball 150 by grip, airpeach 576.
0: Airpeach 576, Narita KNH 3009, information November.
2: Information November 3009 on airbeach 576.
5: Messenger Cathay 520, request speed 225 operation.
0: Yes, Cathay 520, Roger, maintain 225 now.
5: 225, thank you.
0: Japan Air 408, descend by your start question, descend on maintain 11000.
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1: Heading 170, maintain 11,000, Japan Air 408.

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1: Okay, press center 3904, Mishua,
0: descending 240, reach by Mama. Mentor 3904, break. Ista Jetta 607, report of present heading.
2: Present heading 175, Ista Jetta 607.
0: Ista Jetta 607, Raja, continue present heading. Back at the same distance, maintain 6000.
2: Maintain present heading extends to 6000, Ista Jetta 607.
0: Cathay 520, for heading 360, vector 270, descend and maintain 8000.
3: Descend maintain 8000 and 360,
0: descend 520. APT 576, declare the direct of big stand, descend and maintain 11000.
4: Direct big stand 11000, APT 576.
0: Mentally 394, Tokyo approach, cleared by a blue tax, Tango arrival, expect INS Zulu, runway 34 right.
1: Expect
0: Lufthansa,
1: expect
0: IOS,
1: runway 34 right,
0: and 3904. And the mentally 3904, report out to the passing, and do you have any information in November?
1: We have follow 270
0: and 3394. Mentally 3904, do you have any information in November?
1: We have Lima and 3394.
0: Mentally 3904, is your information in November and it's current, 93-83009. Now descend and maintain flight level 150.
1: Descend and maintain 150 and QNH 3009 up at 3394.
0: Cathay 520, contact the Tokyo radar 120.2.
3: 120.2, Cathay 520.
0: Japan Air 408, descend and maintain 9000.
2: 9000, Japan Air 408.
0: Mentally 3904, declare directo Janet, Juliet Alpha, Romeo Echo Delta.
1: Mentally
0: 3904, affirm, maintain flight level 150, and declare direct to Janet, Juliet Alpha, Romeo Echo Delta.
1: Very good, sir, and descend, maintain 150,
5: Mentally 3904. Tokyo Wish, E2 descending for level 215, for flight level 150, level by left, so we are leaving.
0: WestJet 80, Tokyo Approach, information November and current, 93-83009, clear via Scope Tango arrival, expect ILS Zulu, runway 34 right.
5: Depart Tango for ILS 34 right, by Jet 80.
0: WestJet 80, ILS Zulu, Zulu, runway 34 right.
5: Sorry, but ILS Zulu 34 right, WestJet 80.
0: Japan Air 408, descend and maintain 6000.
2: 6000, Japan Air 408.
4: Thai 676, maintain speed
0: 222,
4: minimum clean.
0: Thai 676, maintain speed 220 knots.
4: 220 knots,
0: Thai 676. Ista Jetta 607, turn
2: right heading 200. Right heading 200, Ista 607.
0: Thai 676, descend and maintain 8000.
4: Then maintain 8000, Thai 676.
0: APT 576, fly heading 170, vector 270, descend and maintain 9000.
4: Heading 170, descend 9000, APT 576.
0: Ista Jetta 607, contact the Tokyo radar 120.2.
2: Radar 120.2, to the 607.
0: Mentally 390, this is.
4: China,
0: say 1040, we have 0206, 0240, report to November. Dynasty 104, Tokyo approach, clear via Ruta Tango arrival. Expect INS Zulu, runway 34 right.
4: Clear Ruta Tango arrival, INS Zulu, runway 34 right, ISA 104.
0: Thai 676, right heading 360, vector 2, semi, maintain 8000.
4: Hit 8000, heading 360, vector 2, semi, 576.

0: Good evening, Tokyo. Approach Japan L7, leaving with 206-4150. Information, Bogus 5.
1: Good evening, Japan L7, Tokyo Approach. Clear by Tokyo Tango, arrival. Expect INS Zulu, runway 34 right.
0: Tokyo Tango, arrival. Expect Zulu, runway 34 right. Approach Japan L7.
1: Sky 676, contact the Tokyo radar, 120.2.
2: 120.2, Sky 676.
1: Japan Air 408, reduce speed to 220 knots.
3: Reduce 220 knots, Japan Air 408.
1: WestJet 80, fly heading 270, vector to semi, descend and maintain 9000.
4: Heading 270, down to 9000, we check WestJet 80.
1: Dynasty 104, declare direct to Jared, reduce Alpha Romeo Echo Delta, and descend and maintain flight level 150.
5: Select to Jared and descend level 150, that is Mach 04.

0: Savage 576, current rating 1807, maintain ship number.
1: Right, heading 180, descend 6000, Savage 576.
0: Japan 408, reduce it 210.
2: Speed 210, Japan 408.
0: Mentally 394, descend maintain 12000.
3: Descend ahead 12000, maintain 394.
0: Japan 7, descend maintain 6000.
2: Japan 7, 6000.
0: WestJet 80, reduce speed to 230 knots.
4: Back to 230 knots, WestJet Eastern.
0: Airbitch 576, reduce speed to 230 knots.
1: Speed 230, Airbitch 576.

0: Japan 408, turn right to 1900.
1: 1900 heading in Japan, 408.
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2: north. You need speed to 25 to north, 3394.
0: Japan Air 408, contact Tokyo radar 120.2.
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0: Japan Air 7-10 left heading 230 vector to Temi, speed 230.
1: Heading 230, speed 230, Japan Air 7.
0: Tapage 576, contact Tokyo radar 120, decimal 2.
2: Radar 120, decimal 2, Tapage 576, good day.
0: Okay. WestJet 80, descend maintain 6000, then reduce speed to 210.
1: Down to 6000, reduce speed 200, now push it.
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0: Maintain 904, reduce speed to 230 knots.
4: Reduce speed to 230 knots and 33904.

0: Mike Echo, Japan Air 65, Canadian Flight Level 1982, descending to Flight Level 15, Bill, we have November.
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0: Runway 3-4 right, cleared by Yas Spoke, Kango Arrival, descend 9000, Japan Air 65.
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0: Sabanya 65, declared at Sofia, descent reach 9000 by Sofia, Mock 0 to Sean Walker.
2: Declared at Sofia, descent reach 9000 by Sofia, and no discussion over Sofia, Japan, and
0: 65. Sabanya 65, no speed restriction over.
2: No speed restriction over Sofia, Japan, and 65.
3: Kapoor, turn down a hold of 6, leaving 250, descending bubbles 240, Nihon Metal, November.
0: Orange Liner 426, touch approach, runway 348, cleared by a route as Tango arrival, maintain flight with 240.
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0: 6000,
1: reduce
0: speed 210
1: on and
0: 3904. Japan Air 7 turn, light heading 240, reduce
2: speed 210. Light heading 240, reduce speed 210, Japan Air 7.

0: Hi, Nasty 104, turn left heading 030, descend to maintain 11,000.
1: Turn left heading 030, descend 11,000, Nasty 104.
2: Tokyo approach Japan 740, descend 6050 by Mama, information November.
0: Japan 740, Tokyo approach, report altitude passing now.
2: Passing the 251, descend 240.
0: Japan 740, Roger, runway 34 right, cleared by Rutas 3 arrival, descend maintain flight level 150.
2: Rutas 3 arrival, runway 34 right, and descend level 150, confirm.
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2: Flight level 150, Japan 740.
0: Japan 7, turn right heading 300.
2: Flight 300, Japan 7.
0: Mentally 394, contact Tokyo radar 120-2.
3: Contact
0: 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Japan
2: 65, after reaching 9,000, reduce speed 200 north. After reaching 9,000, reduce speed
0: 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Japan 740, recreate direct to Venus.
2: Japan 740, recreate direct to Venus.
4: Approach Canadian Canada 902, 170 descending 150.
0: Aircraft 99 Tokyo approach, expect at Suzuru, runway 34 right approach.
4: Air Canada 9 requesting runway 34 left from operational reason.
0: Aircraft 99, what kind of operational reason?
4: Operational reason for weight of the aircraft.
0: Aircraft 99, weight of aircraft to be on runway 34 left, expect ILS runway 34 left approach. Servaya, Spok, Echo, Arrival.
4: Hey, sir, this is Spok, Echo, Arrival, and expect ILS on the 34 left to 10 9. Thank you.
0: Nancy, 104, turn left heading 360, maintain 1,000.
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0: Orange Liner 426, descend maintain 12,000.
5: 12,000, November 426.
0: Orange Liner 426, and cancel Venus altitude.
5: Now the Venus altitude reception, Orange Liner 426.
0: Air Canada 9, is clear, recreate direct of 4G, descend to reach 6,000 by 4G.
4: Okay, this is from direct 4G, and the 4G at 6,000, the camera matter.
0: Air Canada 9, A phone. Japan 7, reduce speed 1900 no.
2: 1900 no, Japan 7.
0: Dynasty 104, turn left heading 330, reduce speed 2200.
1: Turn left heading 330, speed 210, Dynasty 104.
0: Japan 740, descend maintain 12,000, cancel Venus altitude.
2: Descent 12,000, cancel Venus altitude restriction, Japan 740.
0: Japan 7, contact Tokyo radar, 120-2.
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1: 11 degrees, 0 0 0 0 0 0 0 0 0 0 0 0 0 0 0 0 0 0 0 0 0 0 0 0 0 0 0 0 0 0 0 0 0 0 0 0 0 0 0 0 0 0 0 0 0 0 0 0 0 0 0 0 0 0 0 0 0 0 0 0 0 0 0 0 0 0 0 0 0 0 0 0 0 0 0 0 0 0 0 0 0 0 0 0 0 0 0 0 0 0 0 0 0 0 0 0 0 0 0 0 0 0 0 0 0 0 0 0 0 0 0 0 0 0 0 0 0 0 0 0 0 0 0 0 0 0 0 0 0 0 0 0 0 0 0 0 0 0 0 0 0 0 0 0 0 0 0 0 0 0 0 0 0 0 0 0 0 0 0 0 0 0 0 0 0 0 0 0 0 0 0 0 0 0 0 0 0 0 0 0 0 0 0 0 0 0

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2: 120, decimal 2, Dynasty 104.
0: Japan 65, turn lightning 250 vector to semi, descend, maintain 6,000.
3: Lightning 250, descend 6,000, Japan 65.

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0: 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JTR 1171, contact Tokyo radar 120, decimal 2.
2: Tokyo radar 120, decimal 2, JTR 1171.
0: 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Another special calling for the approach to JTR.
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0: 864,
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0: 1230, 7274,
1: take off.
0: Japan Air 864, Tokyo approach, runway 34 right, cleared by Air Ruta 35 arrival. Essentially, flight level 240 by Mama.
1: 34 right,
0: clear
1: by
0: Air, Ruta 35
1: arrival.
2: Essentially, 240 by Mama, Japan Air 864. Tokyo approach, Japan Air 707, direct to Korea. Landing flight level 150 by Korea.
0: Korea Air 707 Tokyo approach with us. Orange Liner 800, fly heading 170, vector to semi, descend maintain 9000.
2: Heading 170, descend maintain 9000, Orange Liner 800.
0: Korea Air 707 Tokyo approach, runway 34 right, cleared by a swamp, tango arrival, maintain flight level 150.
2: Runway 34 right, descend the swamp, tango arrival, maintain flight level 150, Korea Air 707.
0: Approach on general 632, leaving number 2, 540, number 2, 40, Costa. Orange Liner 632, Tokyo approach, runway 34 right, cleared by Ruta Tango arrival, maintain flight level 240.
2: Runway 34 right, Ruta Tango arrival, maintain number 240, Orange Liner 632.
0: Japan Air 864, re-clear direct to Venus.
1: Direct Venus, Japan Air 864.
0: Orange Liner 800, turn right, heading 1900, descend to maintain 6000.
3: Heading 1900, 6000, Orange Liner 800.
0: Cathay 450, descend to position, re-clear direct to peak, descend to maintain 1-2000.
1: Descend direct
0: peak,
1: descend to maintain 1-2000.
0: Korean Air 707, re-clear direct to Dixon, descend to maintain 1-1000.
2: Direct
0: descent,
2: maintain
0: 1-1000,
2: Korean Air
0: 707. Orange Liner 800, below 1000, maintain 250 knots.
2: Below 1000, maintain 250 knots, Orange Liner 800.

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1: Descend flight level 150, Japan Air, check 4.
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0: descend
1: to maintain 450,
0: descend to maintain 10,000. 450, QNH 300, 0990.
1: Descend 10,000, QNH 1009.
0: Descend 245, direct to the descend flat level 150, flat level 150, incoming. 245, approach, remaining, expect that it's through runway 34 right approach, cleared by a swamp, 1 arrival, descend to reach flight level 150 by 3.
2: Expect IRS is through 34 right, clear by a swamp, 10 arrival, cross to flat level 150, 245.

0: SA450 contact Tokyo radar 120 decimal 2.
1: 120
0: decimal 2. Korean Air 707 fly heading 170 vector 2 semi, descend maintain 900,000.
2: Fly heading 170, descend and maintain 900,000, Korean Air 707.
3: Tokyo Bridge, Dynasty 126, 50261, descend 205, Mapan. We have the Oscar.
0: Dynasty 126, Tokyo Approach, runway 34 right, clear by air, route as Tango arrival. Descend maintain flight level 170.
3: Iris runway 34 right, altitude as Tango arrival. Descend 50170, then 126.
0: Japan Air 864, descend maintain 6000.
1: Descend maintain 6000, Japan Air 864.
0: Orange Liner 632, descend maintain 12000.
4: Descend maintain 12000, Orange Liner 632.
0: Dynasty 126, recreate direct to Jared.
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1: Direct Big Sand, descend maintain 11,000, Sonar 245.
0: Japan S664, reduce to 257.
2: S257, Japan S664.
3: Tokyo to form 920, flight level 150, reach your scan.
0: All Nippon 920, Tokyo approach runway 34 right, cleared by S1, Tango arrival, maintain flight level 150.
3: Runway 34 right, cleared by S1, Tango arrival, maintain flight level 150, Tokyo Nippon 920.
0: Korean Air 707, turn lightning 1900%, maintain 6000, maintain 250.
4: Right turn lightning 1900, descend maintain 6000, speed 250 knots, Korean Air 707.
0: Japan Air 8664, contact Tokyo radar 120-2.
2: Radar 1202, Japan Air 8664.
0: Orange Liner 632, reduce speed 250 knots.
5: This is 250 knots, Orange Liner 632.
0: Korean Air 707, reduce speed 230 knots.
4: Reduce speed 230 knots, Korean Air 707.

0: Luna 245, descend to maintain 9000, can set up board if shown on the side.
1: Descend maintain 9000, can set on restriction on side. Luna 245.
2: Tokyo approach, konnichiwa, Singapore 12, descend flight level 240, by mama.
0: Singapore 12, Tokyo approach, konnichiwa, report altitude, report flight level passing now.
2: Passing flight level 276, Singapore 12.
0: Singapore 12, Raja, expect direct Zulu runway 34 right approach. Clear via Ruta Sango arrival. Descend maintain flight level 150.
2: Descend maintain flight level 150, clear Ruta Sango, ILS Zulu 34 right, Singapore 12.
0: Orange Liner 632, fly heading 020 vector 210, descend maintain 8000.
3: Right heading
0: 020, 8000, original 632. Orange Liner 632, reduce to 230.
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2: Descend to 9000, cancel all restriction on SAS on upon 920.
1: Sonoras 245, fly heading 160, vector to semi, descend to maintain 6000.
2: Heading 160, descend to maintain 6000, Sonoras 245.
1: Dynasty 126, fly heading 020, vector 2 semi, descend to maintain 6000.
0: Right heading 020, descend to maintain 6000, Dynasty 126.
1: Dynasty 126, left heading 020, 6000.
0: Left heading 020, descend 6000, Dynasty 126.
1: GP 440, speed 225 knots on it.
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0: Right palm heading 180, sonar 245.
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1: Singapore 12, descend maintain 1000.
0: Descend maintain 1000, Singapore 12.
1: Dynasty 126, this is B230.
2: B230, Dynasty 126.
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0: Tokyo Foot JJ 107 descending at 15 runway 27 at 153 and we have Oscar.
1: JJ 107 Tokyo approach runway 34 right cleared by S1 Tango arrival. Maintain flight level 150.
0: Runway 34 right cleared by S1 Tango arrival. Maintain level 150 JJ 107.
1: Dynasty 126 contact Tokyo radar 120.2.
2: Radar 1202 Dynasty 126.
1: All report 9020, reduce to 230 knots, descend maintain 6000.
3: Reduce 230, descend 6000, all report 9020.
1: GP 44, descend maintain 9000, reduce to 230 knots.
4: 9000, reduce 230 knots, GP 44.
1: GP 44, cancel all restriction over Dream.
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0: 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Receive information officer.
1: Delta 9 Tokyo approach, runway 34 right, cleared by your Lutas Tango arrival.
0: Runway 34 right, Lutas Tango arrival, Delta 9.
1: T-way. Lutas 245, contact Tokyo radar 120.2.
2: Tokyo radar 120.2, Sonos 245, thank you, good day.
1: 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Delta 9, Recrea Direct Venus, Economy, Fly Level 150.
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0: 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Descending 1-1000, Air 1107.

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0: CP44, fly heading, continue present heading, vector 2, Temis, maintain 6000.
1: Present heading, 6000, CP44.

0: Tokyo approach, we're in going on 14 leaving right level 273 descending 240 information homebound.
1: Orange Line 14 Tokyo approach, runway 34 right, cleared by Lutak Tango arrival. Can I maintain flight level 150?
0: Runway 34 right, cleared by Lutak Tango arrival, descending right level 150, Orange Line 14.

0: Luke approach, good afternoon, number 318, Super, flight level 150, information Oscar.
1: Emirates 318, Tokyo approach, runway 34 left, expect iris, runway 34 left approach, cleared by a swamp echo arrival, maintain flight level 150.
0: Swamp echo arrival, ILS 34 left, Emirates 318.
1: CP44, turn right heading 210.
2: Right heading 210,
1: DC 44. Cessna 9, descend via star to 11,000.
0: Cessna 110, Cessna 9.
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3: Descend via star to 10,000, schedule 107.
1: Singapore 12, reduce speed of 220 knots.
4: LSB 220 knots, Singapore 12.
1: CP 44, contact Tokyo radar 120.2.
2: 1202, DC 44.

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2: Tokyo 42, Hotel inside the 6th Road Street, passing for level 166, descending for level 15185, Kuris, Auckland.
0: Inside the 6th Road Street, Tokyo approach, runway 34, right, cleared by a swamp, Tango arrival, maintain flight level 150.
2: Descending maintain flight level 150, swamp, Tango arrival, expect 183 for Romeo, inside the 6th Road Street.
0: Singapore 12, clear direct to Peak, Isaro maintain 9,000.
1: Direct to Peak, then descend maintain 9,000, Singapore 12. Emirates 318, can you please confirm the altitude and the QNH?
0: Emirates 318, descend to 11,000, QNH 3009.
1: 11,000, 3009, Emirates 318.
0: Singapore 12, contact to Tokyo radar 120.2.
1: 120.2, Singapore 12,
0: Sayonara. All stations Tokyo approaches, simultaneous parallel IRS approaches to runway 34 left and right in progress. Cessna 9, Recreant Direct, Peaks.
1: Peaks, Cessna 9.

0: Delta approach, only 4904, leaving Parvo 162, descending Parvo 150, now change to Nostra.
1: Only 4904, Tokyo approach, runway 34 right, cleared by Swamp, Tango arrival.
0: Runway 34 right, cleared by Swamp, Tango arrival, only 4904.
1: Delta Niner, descend on the maintain, Niner 1000.
2: Nancy, I'm descend on.
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2: Direct peak, Orange Liner 14.
1: Delta Niner, contact Tokyo radar 120.2.
2: 120.2, Delta Niner.
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0: procedure error 1107, fly heading 1900, vector to Demis, descend maintain 6000.
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2: Singapore 1-1, requesting 230 knots of position token.
0: Singapore 1-1, Roger, maintain 230 knots.
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0: Tokyo approach, FH 360, runway 240, information, Papa.
1: FH360, Tokyo approach, Roger. Singapore 11, turn right heading to 80, vector 2, same is maintain 9000.
2: Right heading 280, maintain 9000, Singapore 11.
1: FH360, Tokyo approach, runway 34 right, clear via Routers, Tango, arrival, distance maintain, flight level 180.
0: Level 34, light clear by Routers, Tango, arrival, distance maintain, flight level 180, FH360.
3: Tokyo approach on Nippon 11, leaving flight level 183, descending 150 is Papa.
1: On Nippon 11, Tokyo approach, runway 34 right, clear via Tsukoku Tango, arrival, maintain flight level 150.
3: Runway 34 right, clear via Tsukoku Tango, arrival, maintain flight level 150, on Nippon 11.
1: Singapore 11, turn right heading 300.
2: Right heading 300, Singapore 11.
1: Singapore 11, distance maintain 7000, contact Tokyo radar 120 decimal 2.
2: Distance maintain 7000, 120 decimal 2, Singapore 11, bye bye.
1: Hey. Onipo 904, distance maintain 6000.
4: Distance maintain 6000, Onipo 904.
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0: Relay just 25 on descent 12 with 240 by Mama 2 running to main descent.
1: Let's start 25, so get through to runway 34 right, clear via route as Tango, arrival, maintain flight level 24 throw.
0: Runway 34 right, route as Tango, arrival, maintain level 240, just start 25.
1: Eastern Z, 63, contact Tokyo radar 120.2.
2: Radar 120.2, Eastern Z, 603, clear.
1: 8.

0: clear direction of Venus. Oh, 150, just
1: All Nippon 990 quarter, right heading 190, reduce speed 220,
2: 110. On right heading 190, reduce speed 210, North 24, 904.
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1: Only
0: for 93 throws, okay, throws. Runway 34 right, clear via Ruta Tango, arrival at the instrument 10, flight level 15 throws.
1: Runway 34 right, clear via Ruta Tango, arrival at the instrument 10, flight level 150, only for 93 throws.
0: Only for 93 throws, we go there to Venus.Vector 2 Firefly Heading 03 throw, Vector 2 10 meters, instrument 10, 6000.
2: Flight Heading 030, descend 6000, descend 6000. Take approach on the Engineer 624, leaving 292, descend flight 240 with pop up.
0: Orange 624, Tokyo approach, runway 34 right, via via Ruta Tango, arrive out, instrument 10, flight level 180 throw.
2: Runway 34 right, clear via Ruta Tango, arrive out, descend flight level 180, Engineer
0: 624.Rentina
3: 64 Foxtrot Charlie Delta over 2560 for 150.
0: Charlie Foxtrot Foxtrot Charlie Delta Tokyo approach runway 34 right expect Zulu runway 34 right approach previous bump tango arrival.
3: Okay Charlie Foxtrot Charlie Delta expect runway 34 right for DLS and the swamp tango approach.

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2: 6000 feet, Charlie,

0: Ambulance 5902, Tokyo approach.
1: Tokyo approach, Kambawa, Kambawa 592, descending level 240, reached by Mama.
0: Ambulance 5902, Tokyo approach, information, Papa, runway 34 right, expect Zulu runway 34 right approach.
1: Runway 34 right, expect ILS Zulu runway 34 right, approach Kambawa 592.
0: Ambulance 5902, clear via Ruta Tango arrival, descending maintain flight level 150.
1: Cleared via Ruta Tango arrival, descending maintain flight level 150, Kambawa 592. Cambodia 592, confirm, follow Ruta Tango arrival.
0: Ambulance 5902, afar.
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0: Clear to Sumpu Tango arrival, Crane Air 2131.

0: 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Dyna Foster 279, contact Tokyo radar 120.2.
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2: 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Approach QNH 2131, confirm cancel limit restrictions at Dream.
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2: Cancel limit restrictions at Dream, QNH 2131.

0: Ambulance 5902, fly heading 020, vector 2, heading 20, maintain 6000.
1: Heading 020 and confirm altitude Cambodia 592.
0: Ambulance 5902, D0 maintain 6000, reduce speed to 2, speed to 0 knots.
1: 6000, heading 020, speed to 2 knots, Cambodia 592.

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0: 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Expect a lift zero. Number 34 right approach. Clear via swamp. Tango arrival.
1: 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Swamp. Tango arrival. Number 2405.

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2: Approach, hold the phone, hold the phone, hold the phone, hold the phone, hold the phone, hold the phone, hold the phone, hold the phone, hold the phone, hold the phone, hold the phone,
0: On your point 442, Tokyo Approach, expect Iris Lambe 34, Left Approach, cleared via Rutas Tango Arrival
2: Expect 34, Left, cleared via Rutas Tango Arrival, hold the phone, hold the phone

0: 3-2-4-0-5 fly heading 180 vector to Temis, Isselman 10, 9000.
1: Fly heading 180, Isselman 10, 9000, 2405.

0: All Nippon 442, descend by Yes Star to 1-1000, cancel speed restriction.
1: Descend by Yes Star 1-1000, cancel speed restriction. All Nippon 442.

0: Tokyo Approach, good afternoon. That is the 5706 Heavy, flight level 266, standing flight level 240 by Mama Information, Quebec.
1: Dynasty 5706, Tokyo Approach, Information Sierra, Level 34 right, spread via Rutas Tango Rival.
0: Information Sierra, copy on the runway 24 right and the clear Rutas Tango Rival, Dynasty 5706.
1: London 2405, this is maintain 6000, maintain 250 knots.
2: This is maintain 6000 feet, maintain 250 knots, London 2405.
1: Dynasty 5706, declare direction Venus, this is maintain flight level 150.
0: Declare direction Venus, maintain flight level 150, Dynasty 5706.

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2: Tokyo 40, good evening, Rango 324, descending flight 150 by Zurich, with information cover.
0: Rango 324, Tokyo approach, information Sierra, number 34 right, spread via swamp, Tango arrival.
2: Information Sierra, 134 right, clear swamp, Tango arrival, Rango 324.
0: Dynasty 5706 by heading 010, vector to 10 minutes, descend maintain 6000.
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2: Vector right heading 060 You expect Temis expect Defender flight Defender 6000 feet Air China 433
3: We can approach your engine at 404, leaving 42294, descending 42240, back on us, we have Quebec.
0: Orange Liner 404, Tokyo Approach, runway 34 right, ready via Rutas Tango, arrival, current information, Sierra.
3: Runway 34 right, okay, via Rutas Tango, arrival, we'll check later, Orange Liner 404.

0: Foxtrot Golf Sierra Foxtrot. Good day. Traffic is at about 296. It's at about 240. Information Sierra.
1: Hong Kong Sierra 646, Tokyo Approach. Expect Iris 2, Lama 34, Right Approach. 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
0: Rutas Tango Arrival, Expect 34, Right Hong Kong Sierra 646.
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0: Good afternoon, approach is 7964, descending 1505, good information, Papa.
1: Egypt Air 9964, Tokyo approach QNH 3010, information Tango, expect Iris Zulu, runway 34, right approach.
0: Information Tango 1020, say again, please.
1: Egypt Air 9964, expect Iris Zulu, 34, right approach, QNH 3010.
0: Expect Tango, left approach. Runway 34 right 1020 is 7964.
1: Egypt Air 9964 QNH 3010 inches 1019 hectopascal.
0: Welcome to 3010 is 7964.
1: Egypt Air 9964 cleared via 1-2-3-5 arrival descend maintain 11000.
0: Descend 11000 1-2-3-5 arrival is 7964.
1: Airo Hancock 324, fly heading 190, vector to Temis, maintain 1000.
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1: AJ 919 Tokyo approach runway 34 right, clear the air, Lucas Tango arrival.
0: Runway 34 right, clear the air, Lucas Tango arrival, AJ 919.
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0: Salty approach, Orange Line 508, leaving flight level 304, descend flight level 240, we stand up.
1: Orange Line 508, Tokyo Approach, Runway 34, right, ready via Rutas Tango, arrival, descend to reach level 240 by Mama.
0: 34 right, via Rutas Tango, arrival, descend to reach level 240 by Mama, Orange Line 508.
1: Malaysia 70, fly heading 020, vector to 10, east, settlement 10,000.
2: Descend 10,000, heading off 020, Malaysia 70.

0: Orange Line now 5-0, descend by Yasta to 1-1000.
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2: Good evening, Tokyo Control, Lot 79, level 162.
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1: Dynasty 108 Expect Alice Zulu Level 34 Light Approach Clear to be a Lutas Tango Arrival Dissonamente Flight Level 150
3: Descent flight level 150, clear Lutas Tango arrival, expect island Zulu, runway 34 right, dynasty 108.
1: AHI 9919, fly heading 010, vector to Temis.
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4: 5000, 日本 cargo 254.
1: Lot 79, cleared via Swamp Tango arrival, maintain flight level 150.
2: Cleared via Swamp 1 Tango arrival, maintaining level 150, Lot 79.
1: Smartica 202, descend via
3: start to
1: 11000.
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1: 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Goodbye, Egypt Airlines 64.
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0: Expedited to the 34 right approach.
2: Expedited 34 right approach.

0: Conta 61 clear via ruta 35 arrival. Descend maintain flight level 150.
1: Via ruta Tango arrival, descend level 150.
0: Roto 79, descend via star 10,000.
2: Descending via star 10,000, Lot 79.

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1: Reducing 220 knots, NFC 1-0.
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1: Direct Venus, descend via star 11,000. Contact 6-1.
2: Okay, you approach NFC 217. Descending flight level 240, with information tango.
0: We are spring 6217 Tokyo approach. Expect RS Zulu, runway 34 right approach. Clear via Lutas Tango arrival. Descend and maintain flight level 160.
2: Expect LS Zulu approach runway 34 right. Follow via Lutas Tango arrival. Descend and maintain flight level 160. Spring 6217.
0: Smart Cat 202, we clear direct Temis position, direct Peaks, descend and maintain 6,000.
1: Left hand direct Peaks, descend 6,000, Smart Cat 202.
0: Junior 209, Tokyo approach, my performance, expect IRS runway 34, left approach.Clear via Swamp Tango Arrival Cross Grip at Flight Level 150.
3: Expect runway 34 left Swamp Tango Cross Grip Flight Level 150 to the Stereo.
0: Smart Cat 202, contact radar 120, Rest No 2.
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0: Sonas 518 Tokyo approach, expect RS Zulu runway 34 right approach. Clear via Lutas Tango arrival, descend and maintain flight level 200.
4: Runway 34 right request Tango arrival, descend flight level 200, Sonas 518.

0: Engine 1000, the clear to the Narita.
1: All station to Tokyo approach information uniform is current. Narita QNH 3011. Simultaneous parallel IFR approaches to runway 34 left and right. I'm progress.

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1: Plus 61, reducing to 250 knots.
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1: 120.2, Quantum 61.
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2: Descend by a star 11000, Airspring 6217.
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1: good day, Los 79er.
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2: Christopher Germana 166, Valley Police, Mr. Islada 150.63, and the FFO.
0: Airbusama 66, Tokyo approach, information uniform, Narita QNH 3011, expect arrest through, runway 34, right approach.
2: Airbusama
0: 66, clear bias 1, Tango arrival, cross grip at Bravo 150.
2: Clear bias 1, Tango arrival, cross grip at Bravo 150, Airbusama 66.

0: S317 fly heading 020 vector to Zenith, descend and maintain 7000.
1: Fly heading 020, descend and maintain 7000, vector to Zenith, S317.
2: Tokyo approach DP33 DP ground 234 descend 150 with Tango request 34 left descend weather.
0: DP33 Tokyo approach Raja expect ILS runway 34 left approach clear via Spock Echo arrival.
2: Clear via Spock Echo arrival expect

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1: Line heading 360, contact 120 decimal 2, airspeed T217.
0: Gina 209, fly heading 170, vector to Gina, descend maintain 6000.
2: Heading 170, descend 6000, 209.
0: Polaris 518, descend maintain 10000.
3: Descend maintain 10000, 5418. Welcome to Japan, N942, leaving with the 272 for the level 240 and some cargo.
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3: Clear via Rutas 35 Arrival, Descend Flight Level 150, Japan 942.

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0: 33 Nafla heading 250 vector to Gina, descend and maintain 6000.
1: Heading 250 6000, correction. Heading 250 6000, 33.
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2: Reduce speed to 230 knots, Airbus 3166.

0: Tokyo approach, Airshow 703, descending to flight level 150, direct, clear, cross, clear flight level 150, information uniform.
1: Airshow 703, Tokyo approach, expect a rest to roof number 34 light approach, clear via Swan, Tango arrival, cross grip at flight level 150.
0: Cross clear flight level 150, clear Swan, Tango arrival, disconnect direct to roof number 34 light, Airshow 703.
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1: Airbus 3166, descend and maintain 10,000, reduce speed to 220 knots.
0: Descend and maintain 10,000, reduce speed to 220 knots, Airbus 3166.

0: Japan 942, fly heading 030, vector 2, tennis, descend maintain 10,000.
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1: 110 Tango Arrival, maintain flight level 150.
2: Tango approach 79er, descend pilot 240, direct back.
1: Qantas 79er, Tokyo approach, expect RS Zulu, RS D4 right approach, clear via Lutas Tango arrival.
2: Speed runway 34 right, near the Lutas Tango arrival, Qantas 79er.
1: Qantas 79er, descend and maintain flight level 150, cross Mamas at below flight level 240.
2: Then maintain flight 150 and reach Mamas. Flight 240 below Qantas 79er.
1: Airbus 166, report heading.
3: Heading 170, Airbus 166.
1: Airbus 166, Raja, fly heading 170, vector to Temis, descend and maintain 8000.
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0: JJ1109, descend
1: and maintain 11,000.
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2: Reduce speed to 210 knots, Airbus 3166.

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1: Heading 160, descend and maintain 9000, Air Sol 703.
0: AV 3166, contact radar 120, response 2.
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0: Centennial 651, descending at level 240, approach 4424.
1: Centennial 651, report altitude.
0: As you're passing the level 2 manager,
1: Centennial 651, expect RS Zulu runway 34 right approach. There will be a route of Tango arrival. Listen and maintain flight level 150.
0: Maintain flight level 140, RS Zulu runway 34 right. Follow route of Tango arrival to the 651.
1: Centennial 651, flight level 150.
0: Flight level 150, RS 651.

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0: Qantas 7-9, fly heading 020, vector to Temis, descend maintain 7000, radio speed 230 knots.
2: Lift heading 020, descend 7000, take aim speed, Qantas 7-9.
0: Speed of 230 knots.
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0: 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Expect Iris Zulu, number 34 right approach. Narita Kyonage, 3011. Information, Victor.
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2: Good evening, Tokyo Approach, Stalker 804 Heavy, leaving flight about 2874, flight about 240 by Mama.
1: Good evening, Stalker 804 Tokyo Approach, inspect Alex Zulu, Sunday 34 right approach, Narita KNH 3011, information Victor.
2: We have the Victor KNH 3011, inspect Alex Zulu, runway 34 right approach, Stalker 804.
1: Qatar 806, cleared by your swamp, Tango Arriva, descend and maintain 11,000.
2: Descend and maintain 11,000, cleared by swamp, Tango Arriva, Qatar 806.
1: Shenzhen 651, contact Tokyo Radar, 120, decimal 2.
0: 120, decimal 2, Shenzhen 651.
1: Starwalker 804, cleared by your routers, Tango Arriva, descend and maintain radar 150.
2: Clear to Lutas, Tango on its arrival, descend and maintain radar 150, Starwalker 804.
1: Stalker 804,
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0: 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Air channel 145, reset. Runway 34 right, speed fire route as Tango arrival. Descend main channel 4150. Rotor
1: Tango arrival, runway 34 right, descend main level 150, channel 145.
0: EHR 145, degree at direct 7.
2: The approach on China 114, flight 1904, descend flight 150, wind picked up.
0: French China 114, take approach, let's up, break back. EHR 145, degree at direct 7. EHR 145, direct Jared, Juliet, Alpha, Romeo, Echo, Delta.
1: Juliet, Alpha, Romeo, Echo, Delta, EHR 145.
0: Orange Line 114, take approach, runway 34 right, cleared by a swap, Tango arrival. Descent reach, Carbo 150, by Goody.
2: Stop Tango arrival, altitude 34 right, 150 by Goody, Orange Line 114.
0: APG 506, descend and maintain 6000.
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0: Qatari A06 fly heading 170 westbound to Temis, descend maintain 9000.
1: Fly heading 170 vectors to Temis, Qatari A06.
0: Qatari A06 verify heading 170, descend 9000.
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2: Tokyo Persia, Hong Kong, Hong Kong, 650, passing for the level 288, descending for the level 2405.
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0: 香港佐藤 650 Roger, Cleared by Arutas, Tango Arrival Descend Maintain Radical 150
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1: 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Descend me down at 4150.
0: Okay, 34 right, cleared by route as Tango. Descend 150, United 873.
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0: of your approach from Oman, Marine 9804, heading 712, descending 150.
1: Konbanwa, MS 98404, Tokyo approach. Next, Iris Zulu, runway 31 right approach. Narita unit 3011, information whiskey.
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1: MS 98804, cleared by Swamp Tango arrival, maintain servo 150.
0: By Swamp Tango arrival, maintain 150, MS 98404.
2: Tokyo approach EVA 196, maintaining firewall 240, normal speed with information sector.
1: EVA 196, Tokyo approach, runway 34 right, cleared by Emeritus, Tango arrival, descend maintain firewall 150.
2: Okay, Rutas Tango arrival, runway 34 right, and descend maintain firewall 150, EVA 196.
1: EHR 145, fly heading 030, vector 2 tennis, video speed 2250 knots.
2: Clear
1: 250 knots, heading 030, Okinawa 145. EHR 145 and descend maintain 7000. EHR 145 descend maintain 7000 and contact Tokyo radar 120.2.
2: Descend 7000, contact 120.2, Okinawa 145.
1: Orange radar 114, descend via star to descend via star to 10000.
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1: EHR 145, verify contact radar 120.2. Good request. On course 650, fly heading 030, vector 2 tennis, video speed 2250 knots.
2: Heading 030 and speed 250, Hong Kong Snow 650.
1: United 873, descend via star to 11,000.
2: Descend via star 11,000, 9803.
1: Emirates 9804, descend and maintain 11,000.
0: Maintain 11,000, that's 9804.
1: Hong Kong Snow 650, descend and maintain 6,000.
2: Descend 6,000, Hong Kong Snow 650.
3: Tokyo approach to Daniel 678 Bravo 240 information whiskey, request Daniel runway 34 left, good performance.
1: Japan 678 Tokyo approach, Russia expect IRS runway 34 left approach, cleared by Yabutas, Tango arrival, descend maintain cargo 150.
3: Expect IRS runway 34 left to do CRB, latest Tango arrival, descend maintain cargo 150, Japan 678.

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0: Hong Kong Shadow 650, contact Tokyo Radar 120, the small 2.
1: 1202, Hong Kong Shadow 650, also test 1
0: です。お疲れ様です。Emirates 9804, descend via star to 10,000.
1: By the star to 10,000, Emirates 9804.
0: 713 Tokyo Approach, Stunway 34 Right, cleared by S1, Tango Arriver, descend and maintain 11,000.
1: Alone 34 Light, clear the stop, Tango Arriver, descend and maintain 11,000, clear the 713.
2: Tokyo Approach, Jet 672, hello, descend, fly level 150, direct to the sea.
0: Hello, ETPN 672, Tokyo Approach, expect Iris Zulu, number 34, right approach, Heritage 3011, information, Whiskey.
2: Order connection, please complete, expect Iris Zulu, number 34, right, yes.
0: ETPN 672, clear by S1's Tango Arriver.
2: S1's Tango Arriver, it's your thing.
0: Japan 678, could you change this far Rudas to Rudas Echo Arriver?
2: Rudas Echo Arriver, Japan 678.
0: Thank you, clear by Rudas Echo Arriver for Japan 678.
2: Rudas Echo Arriver, Japan 678.
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2: Maintain flight level 150, Japan Air 6788.

0: Italian 6788, due to traffic congestion, hold over Athens and service standby ESP.
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0: Japania 6788, and expect one time hold.
1: Let's expect one time hold, Japania 6788.
0: United 873, fly heading 04.
2: Okay, heading right turn 030, Niner South, United
0: 873. Ethiopian 672, descend maintain 11,000.
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0: Oriana 713, descend via star to 10,000.
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1: Nippon Cargo 242 Tokyo approach, Roger, expect ILS number 34 left approach, cleared by a route as Echo Arriver. Nippon Cargo 242, listen and maintain, Cargo 150. Eva 196, fly heading 020, vector to semi.
2: Fly heading 020, Eva 196.
1: Japan Air 6788, descend and maintain 6,000.
3: Descend and maintain 6,000, Japan Air 6788.
1: Nippon Cargo 242, due to traffic congestion, hold over Aquos as published and expect one time hold.
0: And hold over Aquos as published and expect one time hold, Nippon Cargo 242.
1: EVA 196, descend and maintain 6,000.
2: Descend maintain 6,000 feet, EVA 196.

0: Ashina 106 to approach. Tango 3 on right. Cleared by a swamp. Tango arrival. Maintain that 41520. EVA 1906. Contact Tokyo radar. 120, decimal 2.
1: Radar 120, decimal 2. EVA 1906. Good day.
0: Train. Emirates 9804. Fly heading 190. Vector 2, Kenny.
2: Heading 190, Emirates 9804.
0: Korean Air 713. Fly heading 180. Vector 2, Kenny. Descent maintain 6000.
2: Fly heading 180, vector 2, Semis, descent maintain 6000, Korean Air 713.
0: Emirates 9804, sunrise heading 200, descent maintain 6000.
2: Right hand 200, descent maintain 6000, Emirates 9804.
0: Ethiopian 672, fly heading 170, vector 2, Temis, descent maintain 9000.
3: Fly heading 170, descent maintain 9000, Ethiopian 672.
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2: Tango Rigo, Vicenna 150, Vicenna 630. 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
0: Ethiopian 672, Vicenna maintain 6000 and expedite descent due to traffic.
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2: Lisa 13000, Nippon Cargo 240.
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0: 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Ethiopian 672, turn right heading 190.
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0: 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Expect INS Zulu, terminal 34 right approach. Speed via route as Tango arrival.
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1: Tokyo Radar 120, respond to Ethiopian 67, to the
0: 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Bohemia 630, return maintain 1-1000, cancel all restriction over Venus.
2: Planet 1000, cancel all of the restriction at Venus train at 60.
0: Ashana 106, turn right heading 190.
3: Right heading 190, Ashana 106.
0: All stations of the approach, parallel island approaches, runway 16, coastal runway 34 left, right eye in progress. Ashana 106, descend maintain 7000.
3: Descend maintain 7000, Ashana 106.
4: Tokyo approach, jet spring 408, leaving flight 161, descending flight 150 with information wishing.
0: Jet spring 408, Tokyo approach, runway 34 right, cleared by a Suwanzu Tango Raiga, maintain cargo 150.
4: Runway 34 right, clear via Suwanzu Tango Raiga, maintain flight 150, jet spring 408.
0: Ashana 106, descend maintain 6000.
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0: Good, 874, please maintain 11000. Good, 874, please
2: maintain 11000.
0: Asana 136, contact Tokyo radar, 120.2.

0: Japan Air 6788, fly heading 330, Vesabu, Lina.
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2: First, Hong Kong 242, this is the 2,000 holding and transport to Hong Kong.
0: Nippon Cargo 242, approved after requested, this is maintained 7,000.
2: Yes, 7,000, approved, yes, Hong Kong 242.
0: Airspring 438, be clear the drift of Big Sand, descend maintain 11,000.
3: Be clear the drift of Big Sand, descend 11,000, Airspring 438.
0: Airspring 438, sorry, transmission cutting, verify direct of Big Sand and descend 11,000.
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0: Senara. Japan Air 6788, contact Bohemian radar, 120, the small 2.
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0: Fairfield County 551, Post 60, cross at 240, 290.
1: Pony 555, Fargo, Tokyo approach, expect that it's Zulu, runway 3 right approach, speed by Aruga, Tango arrival, descend maintain cargo 150. All systems will approach Narita KNH 3013, KNH 3013. Spring Folder 8, contact Tokyo Radar 120, the small 2.
2: Contact the Tokyo Radar 1202, just Spring Folder 8.
0: Approach Nippon Cargo 242, holding inbound.
1: Nippon Cargo 242, now fly heading 340, vector 2, Gina, descend and maintain 5000.
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0: Nippon Kaku 42, Nissan N10 4000,
1: Ribotsby. 4000, 2 4 5 2 4 5 2 4 5 2 4 5 2 4 5 2 4 5 2 4 5 2 4 5 2 4 5 2 4 5 2 4 5 2 4 5 2 4 5 2 4 5 2 4 5 2 4 5 2 4 5 2 4 5 2 4 5 2 4 5 2 4 5 2 4 5 2 4 5 2 4 5 2 4 5 2 4 5 2 4 5 2 4 5 2 4 5 2 4 5 2 4 5 2 4 5 2 4 5 2 4 5 2 4 5 2 4 5 2 4 5 2 4 5 2 4 5 2 4 5 2 4 5 2 4 5 2 4 5 2 4 5 2 4 5 2 4 5 2 4 5 2 4 5 2 4 5 2 4 5 2 4 5 2 4 5 2 4 5 2 4 5 2 4 5 2 4 5 2 4 5 2 4 5 2 4 5 2 4 5 2 4

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0: 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Orange Rhino 334, instrument 10, 5000, maintain 5000 till semi, square 4, Alice Zulu, runway 34 right approach.
1: Send 5000, maintain 5000 until semi, square Alice Zulu, runway 34 right approach, Orange Rhino 334.
0: Orange Rhino 334, traffic 3 o'clock, 5 miles, converging 4000, volume 747, 34 left driver.
1: Looking out, Orange Rhino, traffic inside Orange Rhino 334.
0: Orange Rhino 334, and report speed.
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1: QRS 521, Tokyo approach runway 34R, fly heading 050, vector 270.
0: Heading 050, minus 34R, QRS 521.
1: Nippon Kai 242, turn lighting 310.
2: Turn lighting 310, Nippon Kai 242.
1: QRX 521, Nissan and 10 flight level 160, confirm exit Iris Zulu 349. QRX 521, expect Iris Zulu 349.
0: Iris Zulu 349, QRX 521, yeah.

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0: Destiny 426, Tokyo Approach, runway 34 right, clear via Ruta Sango arrival, descent to reach 5-0, 240 by Mama.
2: Runway 34 right, clear via Ruta Sango arrival, descent to reach 5-0, 240 by Mama,
0: 3-4-3. Cody 551, reduce speed to 180 knots for this, contact Narita Tower, runway decimal 35.
3: Reduce speed 180 or less, 118 decimal.
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4: Okay, resume on navigation, direct to a position Zina, and say again the position, please.
0: All stations Tokyo approach, runway 34 left is closed, runway 34 left is closed, stand by further instruction.
4: And UPS 109, we're proceeding direct Zina, down to 6002, thank you.
0: UPS 109, keep heading 030 vector 2G now.
4: Okay, heading 030 now for UPS 109.

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0: Tokyo approach, Nippon Cargo 242, maintain 6000, direct to Binx.
1: Nippon Cargo 242, Tokyo approach, Rudolph. Deathspring 426, Dissonant maintain 13000.
2: Maintain 13000, Deathspring 426.
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1: Nippon Cargo 242 now, fly heading 170, Vex, to Gina.
0: Fly heading 170, Vex, to Gina, Nippon Cargo 242.
1: QRX 521, descend maintain 5000, maintain 5000 till Temis, clear of fire to Zulu, runway 34, right approach.
3: Descent 5000, 5000 to Temis, clear for the Ali Zulu 34 right to QRX 521.
1: UPS 109, reduce speed 2210 knots.
2: Reduce speed 210 knots, UPS 109.
1: Deathspring 426, descend on maintain
2: 11000. Maintain 11000, Deathspring 426.
1: Okay, approach AFX, taxi driving 254, descending 240, relax way. Airtis 530 Tokyo approach, runway 34 right, clear via route as 35 arrival, Dissonant maintain salvo 150.
4: Runway 34 right, clear via route as 35 arrival, descend maintain 150, Airtis 530.

0: Destination 46, descend and maintain 7000.
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3: Descend 4000, Nippon Cargo 242.

0: Destiny 426, this is on maintain 6000.
1: Maintain 6000, Destiny 426.
0: And Destiny 426, traffic level clock 20 miles southbound, leaving 4800 to 4000.747.
1: 那就地下做不到，Destiny 426.
0: Stop.

0: American Hotel 6, traffic inside.
1: Thank you. All stations Tokyo approach, no, runway 34 left is closed due to bad skies and runway 6 in progress. And we will open in 4 to 5 minutes. Airbus 530, this is runway 10, 13,000.
2: And 13,000, Airbus 530.
1: UPS 109, turn left wing 030.
3: Turn 030, UPS 109.

Airbus 530, Triado, direct Emi. All stations Tokyo approach the runway 34 left is runway inspection for runway 34 left is in progress and will be we're expecting to be open in 10 minutes. Airbus 530, this is runway 10 7000.

0: 日本海側通行中、ターンレスリング030。Repeat 530, Decelerate maintain 5000, maintain 5000 until semi. Clear the flight is Zulu, runway 34 right approach.
1: Maintain 5000,
0: maintain 5000,
1: clear
0: flight is Zulu, 34 right approach.
2: Destring
0: 426, contact Narita Tower, runway
2: 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Contact Narita Tower, runway 35, Destring 426.

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0: All station Tokyo approach runway 34 left is open. Runway 34 left is open. 日本カーゴ242 maintain 4000 until Gina. Clear for ILS runway 34 left approach.
1: Maintain 4000 until Gina, clear for ILS runway 34 left approach. 日本カーゴ242.
0: Sonaras 247, Recreant direct Vixen. Descend maintain 11000.
1: Direct descent, descent maintain 11,000, total of 247.
0: GP25, descent maintain 6,000.
1: Descent maintain 6,000,
2: GP25. Take approach on call 8516, green leading flight level 282, assign flight level 240 information Yankee. Also request runway 34 left due to cargo.
0: All Nippon 8516, Tokyo approach radar, runway 34 left, expect ILS runway 34 left approach.
2: オリコン8516、選手エクスペクトダム24です。

0: All Nippon 516, clear the via ruta 35 arrival, Jisarano maintain flight level 1900.
1: Previa ruta 35 arrival, Jisarano maintain flight level 1900, All Nippon 516.
0: Orange Liner 512, Jisarano maintain 13000.
2: Jisarano maintain 13000, Orange Liner 512.

0: Sonora three four seven fly heading 170 vector 210 is Sonora maintain 9000.
1: Heading 170 descend maintain 9000 Sonora 247.
0: UPS 109 resume on navigation direct to Gina.
2: On navigation direct to Gina for UPS 109.
3: CP 25 reverse descend to reach 6000 by 1120.
0: All Nippon S516 due to departure congestion, hold over Venus at Tabriz and expect further clearance at 1126.
4: Hold over Venus at Tabriz, EAT 1126 for Nippon S516.
0: All Nippon S8516, descend and maintain, servo 150.
4: Descend and maintain, flight level 150, Nippon S516.

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0: Orange Liner 512, this is Anna Maintain 5000, Maintain 5000 till Temi, Squared Files Zulu, Runway 34, Right Approach.
2: Maintain 5000, 5000 Temi, Squared Files Zulu, Runway 34, Right Approach, Orange Liner 512.

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0: 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Clear pilot, good runway 34, right arrow.
1: Pilot, Phoenix, maintain 5000 until Phoenix. Clear direct to Lulu, runway 34, right approach. Sonaras 247.
0: All Nippon 8516, descend maintain 7000.
2: Descend maintain 7000 on Nippon 8516.

0: Tokyo Approach Asana. Tokyo Approach Asana 108, descend level 150, direct query with information, Yankee.
1: Asana 108, Tokyo Approach, runway 34 right, previous one to tank arrival.
0: Runway 34 right, previous tank arrival, Asana 108.
2: Tokyo Approach 8516, starting hold over Venus at 1117.
1: 8516, Roger.

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0: CP25, turn right heading 090, vector 2G, now maintain 6,000.
2: Sonoros 247 established on the localizer runway
0: 34R. Sonoros 247, Roger, contact Narita Tower 11 Air Smart 35.
2: Tower 11835, Sonoros 247, good day.
0: CP25, turn right heading 180.
3: Tokyo for Captain 271, and good evening. Descent flight level 240, passing 250.
0: Celestron 271, Tokyo approach, runway 34 right, previa route of Tango level.
3: Runway 34 right, and route of Tango arrival, connection 271.
4: Tokyo approach, good evening, Korean Air 705, heavy descending flight level 150 and direct Korean information, Yangtze.
0: Korean Air 705, Tokyo approach, runway 34 right, clear Swamp Tango level.
4: Runway 34 right, clear Swamp Tango level, Korean Air 705.
0: CP25, reduce to minimum clean speed.
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0: speed, CP25, report speed.
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3: 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Direct to Venus and descendant and Harbor 150, connection 271.
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0: We can approach at 58 leaving flight about 202, descending flight 150 by Eclipse, we have Yankee.
1: Yankee 582, Tokyo approach, runway 34 right, Gravia Swamp, Tango arrival.
0: Runway 34 right, Gravia Swamp, Tango arrival, Yankee 582.

0: Cancel Venus D restriction and I said 2-1. Getting 220, maintain 7000 on the point 8516.
1: CP 25, turn right heading 240. Korean 705, fly heading 180, vector 2 semi, determine 10, 9000.
2: Heading 180, descend to 9000, Korean Air 705.
1: Dynasty 106, determine 10, Harbor 160.
2: Maintain level 160, Dynasty 106.
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1: 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Only point 8516.
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2: Fly heading 190, airpiece 582, thank you.
0: 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All station source approach, parallel IRS approach, runway 34, left and right, in progress, QNH 3013, information 25. Only point 516 report speed.
1: Only point 8516 to speed 205 knots.
0: Airbeach 582, right heading 200, descend 7000.
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0: J3254, Tokyo approach, runway 34 right, previous 1 to Tango arrival.
2: 34 right, via 1 Tango arrival, J3254.
0: Only point 516, determine 10-5 Tama.
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0: 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Orange Liner 118, disarmament 7000, cancel altitude restriction.
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2: Okay, approach AP 508, leaving Tarnif 270, descending 240, with Zulu.
0: AP 508, okay, approach runway 34, right, ready, Yaruta, Sanga level, determined to Harbo 150.
2: Runway 34, right, clear, Yaruta, Sanga level, descending to level 150, AP 508.
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0: 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Orange Liner 118, Determined 10, 5000.
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0: Only point 502, fly heading 210, vector 2, G now.
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0: Air Beach 508,
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2: 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That is the camp, Air Beach 508.

0: Then fitting the 2.5 before, disarm and then 6,000.
1: And maintain 6,000, yes, green, 2.54.
0: Only 0.502, disarm and then 4,000, use PQ 210 knots.
2: Put that on, 210 knots, 0.5502.
0: Orange Liner 118, contact Tokyo Radar, 120.2.
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0: Deathwing 254, expedite descent reach 6000 due to departure traffic.
1: Are you expediting descent, Deathwing 254?
0: Deathwing 254 and turn left heading 250.
1: Left heading 150, Deathwing 254.
0: Only point
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2: 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If 1900 is point 502.
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0: Orange Liner 116, Fly Heading 020, Vector 2, Temis, Disarmament 6000. Orange Liner 616, Fly Heading 020, Vector 2, Temis, Disarmament 6000.
2: Heading 020, Descent 6000, Orange Liner 616.

0: Airbus 508, flight range 0303, drop vector descending, descend 7000.
1: Heading 0303, descend 7000, Airbus 508.
0: Descending 250, turn right, heading 200, drop
1: new speed to 210. Heading 200, reducing speed to 210, now descending 254.

0: Okay, approach descending A362, leading 210, descending 150 by grid.
1: Descending A36, okay, approach runway 34 right, previous bump tango arrival.
0: Runway 34 right, bump tango arrival, descending exit.
1: Descending A36, runway 34 right, previous bump tango arrival.
0: Runway 34 right, swamp tango arrival, descending exit.

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0: Tokyo approach Cafe 5000 descending level 240.
1: Cafe 5000 Tokyo approach expect IRS Zulu runway 34 right approach. Clear by your route of

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1: Yes, 500 affirm, and you clear by route of Tango arrival, QNH 3013.
0: Clear route of Tango arrival 3013 cafe 500.

0: 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Recently applied for 150.
1: Direct to quick confirm FA 500.
0: FA 500 affirm.
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0: FA 500, maintain flight level 150.
1: Descend flight level 150, direct to quick FA 500.

0: Okay, approach Airbase 584. Leave it fighter 181 450 150, which is ready.
1: Airbase 584, Tokyo approach runway 34 right, clear via swamp, tango arrival.
0: Runway 34 right, clear via swamp, tango arrival, Airbase 584.
1: This thing is 36, resume navigation, direct to Temis, maintain 5000 until Temis, clear for IRS 0, runway 34 right approach.
2: Secret director of Temis, maintain 5000 until Temis, clear for IRS 0. Now a 34 right approach, this thing is 36, thank you.
3: Approach orange line up 34, leaving under 349 and 34 0 and 35.
1: Orange line up 34, Tokyo approach, runway 34 right. Clear via Ruta Tango arrival.
3: Now 34 right, clear via Ruta Tango arrival, orange line up 34.
4: Tokyo approach, good evening. Japan Air 8696, passing level 300, descending 240 by Mama, speed Alpha.
1: Good evening, Japan Air 8696, Tokyo approach, runway 34 right, clear via Ruta Tango arrival.
4: 34 right, via Ruta Tango, Japan Air 8696.
1: Orange line 234, re-clear the direct Temis, recommend firewall 180.
3: Okay,
1: there's
3: Temis, 1800,
1: and 34. Cancel 500, recommend 5000, intent 5000, auto Temis, clear for IRS 0, runway 34 right approach.
5: TC maintain 5000 until Temis, clear IRS Zulu, one way 34 right approach, Cafe 500.
1: AFC 584, descend reach 11000 by Big Sam.
0: Descend 11000 by Big Sam, AFC 584.
1: Stage bring the 836, clear for IRS Zulu, runway 34 right approach.
2: Clear for IRS Zulu, runway 34 right approach. Just bring 836.
1: This thing is 26, maybe my last instruction was heading 270 and so wait.
2: No problem.
1: Thank you.
2: This thing is 36.
1: Thank you, this thing is 36. Contact Narita Tower, 118.35.
2: 118.35 is this thing is 36. Thank you.

0: Ondrejna 23, ligeramente outside of 170. Japanese 8696, Ricciardo Direct Venus, ligeramente outside of 180.
1: Direct Venus, the level 10, request cancel Venus, Japanese racing next.
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0: AP 580, descend 1 navigation, direct to Temis, maintain 5000 until Temis, clear for IRS, good, runway 34, right approach.
2: Direct to Temis, maintain 5000 until Temis, clear for IRS, good, runway 34, right approach, APG 584.

0: Japan Air 8696 resume all navigation direct Temis. 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Clean for ILS 0 runway 34 right up.
1: 5000 direct Temis, ILS 0 34 right. And maintain 5000 until Temis, Japan Air 8696.
0: APC 584, contact Narita Tower, 118.2. Press on 118.35.
2: 118.35, APC 584.

0: Oak, good evening. November 192, Quebec, here got a flight level 300 to flight level 240 at destination Alpha.
1: November 192, Quebec, Sierra, Tokyo approach. Expect a restore, runway 34 right approach.
0: Expect 34 right, November 192, Quebec, here. And do we expect the rooster echo arrival?
1: November 192, Quebec, Sierra, right.
0: Via Lutas Tango arrival. Number 192, Quebec, thank you.

0: November 192 Quebec Sierra, Victoria Direct, Dallas, maintain November 240.
1: Maintain 240, say the direct 2 again.
0: November 192 Quebec Sierra, Victoria Direct, 040, Vector 2, Temis.
1: Heading 040, direct 2.
0: November 192 Quebec Sierra, expect direct Temis, heading 040.
1: Heading 040, November 192 Quebec Sierra.

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1: 3014 down to 6000, number 192 Quebec Sierra.

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1: Range Rayner 238, Tokyo approach, expect a list to runway 34, right approach, descendamente level 240.
0: Expect a list to runway 34, right approach, descend level 240, Roger in China 238.
1: Orange Rayner 526, descendamente level 150.
2: Descend the freight area 150, Orange Rayner 526.

0: Orange Liner 5265 heading 070, Vector to Gina, descend to 11,000.
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0: Orange Liner 238, descend to 150.
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0: Orange Liner 238, affirm running, expect to receive runway 34 right approach.
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0: Okay, approach, good evening. Stage by HBS, flight number 13, down to 15, still over by Greenwich. Bravo.
1: This thing is 38 Hotel Approach, runway 34 right, ready to be a swamp tango arrival.
0: Left 34 right, and clear swamp tango arrival, stage by HBS.

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0: Sonoros 249
1: Asia
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0: Follow last 249, descending 5000, maintain 5000, till ten minutes clear through, runway 34 right approach.
1: Descending 5000, maintain 5000 until 10 minutes clear, direct blue runway 34 right approach, Sonora 249.

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0: 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APS
1: 590, tower 118, decimal 2, climb. Orange Rider 514, detail maintain 4000, until Zena, speed 4, island 734, left approach.
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0: Airbase 366, resume navigation direct to Gina. Maintain four radon until Gina. Speed 4, IDEX summit 34 left approach.
1: Please don't mention that to Gina. Maintain four radon until Gina. Clear for IDEX summit 34 left approach, Airbase 333, direction 366.

0: 135
1: Manor to Brisbane. Orange 9 0528 Tokyo approach runway 34 right, speed by your route of Tango arrival.
0: 34 route of Tango arrival, Orange 9 0528.
1: Orange 9 0528 and declared direct to Venus.
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0: 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Maintain 5000 until taxi speed 4 Iris Zulu, runway 34 right approach.
1: Descend 5000 until taxi speed 4 Iris Zulu, runway 34 right approach, Orange Liner 538.

0: for the approach IP 364 leading 326 descending weather 240 with echo request or IRET 34 left
1: AP 364 Tokyo approach expect IRET runway 34 left approach speed via route of Tango arrival
0: expect IRET 34 left approach clear via route of Tango arrival AP 364
1: AP 364, Recreant Direct Peak, Determine Temporal Call 1520.
0: Direct Peak, Maintain 1520, AP 364.

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0: on Alpha Alpha 433.
1: This is 71 Lima, Tokyo approach, climb maintain 9000.
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0: Airbus 364, resume navigation direct to Gina. Maintain full horizon until Gina. Speed 4, Ines, runway 34 left approach.
1: Resume navigation direct to Gina. Maintain full horizon until Gina. Clear for Ines, runway 34 left approach. Airbus 364.

0: This is a 719er. Contact OK approach. 119er, decimal 4.
1: 119er, decimal 4, which is a 719er. Okay.
0: This is a 719er. Sorry. Contact OK approach. 119er, decimal 1.
1: 119er, decimal 1, which is a 719er. Have a good night.
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0: Tokyo approach of Nippon Expo 28, leaving Bravo 165, descend please, 15 goodbye, grip, information, Bravo.
1: On Nippon Expo 28, Tokyo approach, runway 34, right, 12 years, swap, hank arrival.
0: On Nippon Expo 28, request landing runway 34, left duty performance.
1: On Nippon Expo 28, runway 34, left approach, 12 years, swap, hank arrival.
0: Thank you, expect runway 34, left, swap, hank arrival, on Nippon Expo 28.
2: Tokyo approach CRP-60, leaving Flyable 317, descend Flyable 240 by Mamas, information Bravo, request IDS 34 left, due to weather.
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2: Tokyo 9, 7143, 217, 215, 5, 5, 5, 5, 5, 5, 5, 5, 5, 5, 5, 5, 5, 5, 5, 5, 5, 5, 5, 5, 5, 5, 5, 5, 5, 5, 5, 5, 5, 5, 5, 5, 5, 5, 5, 5, 5, 5, 5, 5, 5, 5, 5, 5, 5, 5, 5, 5, 5, 5, 5, 5, 5, 5, 5, 5, 5, 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
1: Nine eight heading 170.
2: All Nippon 8408.
0: Approach to China. Request landing runway 34 left weather.
1: Orange runway 36 Raja. Expect direct runway 34 left approach.
0: Expect direct 34 left approach China.
1: 7143, go ahead. 7143,
0: sorry,
1: CIA, reason for request. 7143, Raja, due to weather, expect Iris Rambe 34, left approach.

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0: All Nippon 8428
1: reduce speed of 1920 knots, descend 4000 to All Nippon 8428.
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2: TGSA 51, DS 301, 701.
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2: TGSA 51,
0: 170 knots. 170 knots, TG351.
2: Airpitch 620, turn left wing 350, DSP-2200 knots.
3: Turn left wing 350, DSP-200 knots, Airpitch 620.
2: All Nippon 428, request copy.
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3: Thank you, Peak, descendamente 10000, Sky 640.
4: Approach Des Moines, FedEx 31 Heavy out of flight level 178 for flight level 150,
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4: Turkey at 2 Box Tango, ILS Zulu 34 Right Approach, FedEx 31.
0: PG 351 Tower, right heading 340.
1: Right heading 340, PG 351.

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Star Lane 0 0 0 reduce speed 2 0 0 0 0 0 0 0 0 0 0 0 0 0 0 0 0 0 0 0 0 0 0 0 0 0 0 0 0 0 0 0 0 0 0 0 0 0 0 0 0 0 0 0 0 0 0 0 0 0 0 0 0 0 0 0 0 0 0 0 0 0 0 0 0 0 0 0 0 0 0 0 0 0 0 0 0 0 0 0 0 0 0 0 0 0 0 0 0 0 0 0 0 0 0 0 0 0 0 0 0 0 0 0 0 0 0 0 0 0 0 0 0 0 0 0 0 0 0 0 0 0 0 0 0 0 0 0 0 0 0 0 0 0 0 0 0 0 0 0 0 0 0 0 0 0 0 0 0 0 0 0 0 0 0 0 0 0 0 0 0 0 0 0 0 0 0 0 0 0 0 0 0 0 0 0 0 0 0 0

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1: Fiji 351, touch approach, climbing 6000.
0: Climb to 6000, Fiji 351.
1: Giant 7143, contact Tokyo Veda, 120, decimal 2.
2: 120, decimal 2, reducing speed to 100,
1: 0, 640, fly heading 050, discharge, change, clear speed to 200.
3: Fly heading 050. Clear speed 2-0 knot time, 640.
4: Tokyo approach, Japan 752, flight level 240, information study.
1: Japan 752, Tokyo approach, runway 34 right, spread via Ruta 3-5 arrival.
4: Runway 34 right, spread via Ruta 3-5 arrival, Japan 752.
3: Tokyo time, 640, confirm speed 2-0 knot.
1: Time 640, reduce speed 2-0-0.
3: Speed 200 knot high, 640.
5: Tokyo approach, 24898, leaving flight 266, descending flight 240, information study. Request a landing runway 34 left duty performance.
1: All Nippon 899, Tokyo approach, express side runway 34 left approach, spread via Ruta 3-5 arrival.
5: Expect IS runway 34 left approach via Ruta 3-5 arrival, 24898.
1: Tai 640, contact Tokyo
3: Veda, 120.2. Tokyo Veda, 120.2, Tai 640.
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0: 31,
6: heading.
0: PG 351,
1: tower wide, heading 160. 0. Flight
0: 160, PG 351.
1: FedEx 31, release speed to
6: 230 knots. 230 knots, FedEx 31.
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0: regular reminder that your order is refundable through Q4, so that looks like it'll be Q4 again.
1: SA006 Tokyo approach. Expect IDEX Summit 34 left approach. Speed by Yabuzas, Tango arrival. You can make the arrival 150.
0: You can confirm for 150. Yabuzas Tango arrival for IDEX Summit 34.
1: SA006 Bayfan. You can make the arrival 150.
0: You can confirm for 150.
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0: 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Japan Air 752, turn left heading to 340.
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2: 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Be careful heading 350 temporarily due to weather.
0: Only found
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1: 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Right heading 190, tie 640.
0: Cathay
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4: 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Tokyo Bridge, good morning, KLM 865, descending level 150, being direct.
0: KLM 865, Tokyo Approach, expect time to Zulu, number 34 right approach.
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0: What the reason for go around?
1: Thai 640 for separation.
0: But we follow the, all the restrictions from tower.
1: Thai 640, okay.
0: We follow all the restrictions from the tower.
1: That's 640 negative for separation, digit separation and for keeping some between for resting box.
0: That's 640.
1: That's 640 and resume navigation direct Zina, maintain 4000 until Zina, keep for iris some between for left approach.
0: Maintain ocean direct Zina, descend maintain 4000 Zina, clear as a post runway 34 left, that's 640.
1: Only point 404, maintain drift Zina, you can maintain 4000, maintain 4000 until Zina, 34, iris, runway 34, left approach.
2: Because it's to Zina, maintain 4000 to Zina, clear for iris, number 34, left approach, 24, 8404.
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3: And confirm direct Mach E for Lot 81.
1: Lot 81, negative, now fly heading 190, vector 2,
3: okay, heading 190, and vector direct 10, Lot 81.
1: Yesterday 006, please can maintain 4000, maintain 4000 until Zina, speed for iris number 34 left approach.
5: Zina altitude 4000, maintain 4000 Zina, for Zina, clear for your iris number 34 left approach, Yesterday 006.
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0: Tokyo approach, traffic 524, descending, final for 240, information down.
1: Cathay 524, Tokyo approach, expect Kaido Suzuru, runway 34 right approach, speed by your rear dash, Tango arrival.
0: Expect Kaido Suzuru, runway 34 right approach, fire rear dash, Tango arrival, Cathay 524.
1: O-Nippon-Echo, 情報, contact Narita Tower, 118.2.
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1: Cathay 524,
0: retrieve the direct speed. Retrieve the direct
1: speed,
2: Cathay 524. Block 81, turn right heading the 200. Heading 200, zero, 81. KLM 865, fly heading 1800, descend maintain 9000.
1: Okay, heading 180, descend and maintain 9000, KLM 865.
0: Cathay 524, descend and maintain 6000. Descend maintain 6000, Cathay 524.

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1: Right turn heading 21 zero, that's 8 long.
0: KMH, decline, turn right heading 190 drop, descending 6000.
2: Right heading 190, descending 6000 feet, elevate 6000.

0: Cathay 006, Delta Shindong, on the left side, follow runway 3 Fox.
1: Cathay 006, contact
0: Narita, on the 8th Monty. 182, Cathay 006.
1: Okay, 0,
0: please
1: maintain 5,000.
2: Maintain 5,000, 81.

0: Roger, Bravo, 21, remaining the 058, heavy, leaving 220 for flight level 15, air information, beautiful.
1: Airmix 058, Roger, approach, expect ID, Zulu, number 3 for right approach, flight unit 3014, information, Oxford.
0: Okay, we will get Foxtrot 2014, ILS Zulu, 2 runway 34 right on, so 058.
1: RMS 058, cleared via Supok Tango arrival.
0: And here via Supok Tango, approach RMS 058.
1: Lot 8 pound, turn right, heading to 230.
2: Heading 230, lot 8 pound.

0: boat is on resume navigation direct 10 east, maintain 5,000 until 10 east, speed 4, INS is 0, runway 34 right apple.
1: Direct 10 east, maintain 5,000 until 10 east, clear for approach runway 34 right Zulu, lot 81.
0: Just say 524, declare the direct 10 east.
2: Declare the direct 10 east, clear 524.
0: KLM is 65, turn right heading to 200.
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0: Gateway 61, turn right heading to 200, descend maintain 5000.
1: Right heading 200, confirm and descend 5000 feet, KLM 865.
0: Gateway 65, negative heading to 210, descend 5000.
1: Roger, heading 210, descending 5000 feet, KLM 865.
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2: thanks. 1835, have a nice day, Road 81, thank you.
0: Only point 518, don't you approach, runway 34 right, cleared by Akusa, only point 518, runway 34 right, and the DC and the direct Tyler. 34
3: right, direct
4: Tyler, only point 518, I'm next to 058, next to 155.
0: RMX 058, please send maintain 6000.
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0: KMX 65, turn right, KMX 65, resume navigation direct tennis, maintain 5000 until tennis, speed forward to Zulu, downwind 34 right approach.
1: Roger, turn now direct position tennis, clear for the ILS approach, Zulu runway 34 right. And maintain 5000 until reaching Temis, KLM 865.
0: Only point 518, descend maintain runway 1550.
3: Descend runway 1550, 851.

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1: Vehicle Temi 385 line.
0: All systems on Tokyo approach, Narita Kenich 3015, Kenich 3015.

0: Yes, I have to hold it for maintain 5000 until Tennis, speed for Zulu, number 34 right up.
1: Maintain 5000, and maintain 5000 until Tennis, speed for the RS Zulu approach on the 34 right up. Microphone.

0: Very good morning, Tokyo Pro, joint 928, leaving model 262 for Mammoth 240, and we have Fox.
1: Orange China 28, Tokyo approach, runway 34 right, 35 Yamutas, Tango arrival, Vietnamese Gengarbo, 1520.
0: Runway 34 right, we have Rita Tango arrival, and step level 150, North China 26.
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1: Bye-bye. Only point 518,
0: please maintain 6,000. 6,000, only point 518.
1: Orange line 28, 68, direct, Jared.
0: Alright, thank you, break the way, direct, Jared, direct line 28.

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1: Atlantic speed, starting at
2: 12. Look up, Veteran 724, leaving 290, descending 240, reaching goal.
0: Veteran 724, go to approach, expect and visitor, downland station right approach. Clear checking 3015, information hotel.
2: Japan Air 724-3015, expect ISO 34 light.
0: Japan Air 724, speed by route out, Tango Raiga. 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
0: Maintain. Orange Rhino 12, Affirm. Japan Rhino 74, EPS Breakfast Peak, Richard Maintain, 6000.
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0: 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Maintain 5,000 on those units. Speed for RF Guru. Some of the 3-4 right up or...
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2: Make a 058, requesting flag in 235, 5 miles forward weather.
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2: Yes, heading 235, Aramico 058.
0: Aramico 058, fly heading 235, maintain 6000.
2: Clear 235 heading and maintain 6000, Aramico 058.
3: Tokyo Konnichiwa, Suta 884, descending flight level 240.
0: Suta 884, Tokyo approach. Information Hotel QNH3014, expect IRS Zulu, runway 34, right approach.
3: QNH is 3014, view performance request, runway 34 left, this is 884.
0: Suta 884, Roger, runway 34 left, expect IRS runway 34 left approach, cleared by Ruta Tango arrival.
3: Suta Tango, IRS 34 left, this is 884, thank you.
0: Aeromexico 058, now descend and maintain 5000, increase rate of descent.
2: Okay, and descend to 5000, Aeromexico 058. Increasing rate of descent, 058.
0: Orange Line 12, reduce speed of 230 knots.
1: 230 knots, Orange Line 12.
0: Onipon 8518, contact Narita Tower 118.35.
4: 118.35, request 518.
0: Suta 884, descend and maintain flight level 150.
3: Descend, maintain flight level 150, Suta 884.
2: Aeromexico 058, now we are direct to Tyler.
0: Aeromexico 058, Roger, turn right heading 290, vector 2 semi.
2: Right heading 290, vector 2 Tyler, make a 058.
1: And how about this time, North Tyler 28?
0: Orange Line 28, descend and maintain 7000.
1: 7000, Orange Line 28.
0: Orange Line 12, turn right heading 080, vector 2, Temis.
1: Right, 080, Orange Line 12.
0: Orange Line 28, turn left heading 300, vector 2, Temis.
1: Left heading of 300, Orange Line 28.
0: Japania 724, reduce speed to 230 knots.
3: 230 knots, Japan 724.
0: Orange Line 28, reduce speed 210 knots.
1: 210 knots, turn down at 28.
0: Aeromexico 058, original navigation direct, Temis, maintain 5000 till Temis, cleared by RS Zulu, runway 34, right approach.
2: On navigation to Temis, still established, we are clear for ILS Zulu, runway 34, right, Aeromexico 058.
0: Orange Line 28, original maintain 6000.
1: 6000, turn down at 28.
0: Suta 884, re-clear direct Venus.
3: Hi, Venus, Suta 884.
0: Japania 724, fly heading 080, vector 2, Temis.
3: 080 heading, Japan 724.
0: Orange Line 28, reduce speed 190 knots, then return maintain 5000.
1: Speed 190, then descend 5000, return to
0: Orange Line 12, turn left heading 330.
1: Left 330, Orange Line 12.

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0: 2 side data 4 clear direct Gina, channel maintain 4000. Clear the flight restaurant with 34 left approach.
1: We clear direct to taking a waypoint to the cover Gina, 2384.
0: Affirm Gina and 4000. Clear the flight restaurant with 34 left approach.
1: So direct to Gina, clear 4000 and I'll approach on 34 left, 2384.
0: Orange Liner 28, resume normal speed. Contact Narita Tower 118.35.
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1: Good sir, it is for request cancel G9 altitude restriction.
0: Good sir, 884 approved.
1: It's altitude restriction G9 cancel. 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

0: lo que habló es de banear 3 veces, including like el 5-5-5-7-7-5-0, Houston, por esto, tan grave, 3-4-Lexto, ¿qué dice Tacoma?
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0: Tango to 8 Tokyo approach runway 34 right, cleared by a Lufthansa Tango arrival.
1: Okay, Japan Tango to we're going to be approaching
0: runway 34 left. Nippon Cargo 228, Roger, runway 34 left, expect direct runway 34 left approach.
1: Okay, 34 left approach, Lufthansa Tango arrival.
0: Nippon Cargo 228, re-clear direct of Venus, channel maintain flight level 150.
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1: Vietnam 318, sorry, Sanom engine 5000, clear the fire Zulu, runway 34, right approach.
0: Sanom engine 5000, clear OS Zulu 34, right approach, Vietnam 318.

0: Mission Control, good morning, VietJet 932, descending flight level 240 by Mamas.
1: Good morning, VietJet 932, Tokyo approach, information India, UNH 3015, expect Iris Zulu, runway 34 right approach.
0: Iris Zulu, runway 34 right, unit 3015.

0: Cessna 932.
1: Cessna 932, cleared by Lufthansa Tango arrival. This is maintained for level 150.
0: This is maintained by the 150, rudders 1 Tango, rudders Tango arrival VHA 932.
1: Japan 726, clear direct Gina, channel maintain 4000, cleared by Cessna 34 left approach.
2: Direct to Gina, maintain 4000, clear for Iris, runway 34 left approach, Japan 726.
1: Vietnam 310, reduce speed 210 knots over.
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0: Vietnam 310, contact on Narita Tower 118.2.
2: Tower 118.2, thank you, bye bye, Vietnam 310.
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0: 363 Tokyo approach, runway 34 right, cleared by a Lutas Tango arrival.
1: Request runway 34 left, due to performance,
0: 363 Roger, runway 34 left, expect IRS runway 34 left approach.
1: Runway 34 left, expect IRS runway 34 left, Lutas Tango arrival, 363.
0: Cleared by a Lutas Tango arrival, maintain flight level 240.
1: Lutas Tango arrival, maintain flight level 240,

4000, clear the final runway, 34 left approach. 4000.

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1: MetaJet 822, cleared via Lutas Tango arrival.
0: Lutas Tango arrival, MetaJet 822.
1: Chunhon 363, channel maintain for level 190.日本カーゴ22 A, reduce speed 210 knots over です。
2: On a 210 knots for left, Nippon Cargo 228.
1: MetaJet 822, Victoria Direct Venus, internal maintain, fly level 190.
0: Direct to Venus, descend flight level 190, VHF 822.

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1: Cargo King 241, Pose Approach. Expect IRS to Zulu runway 34, right approach. 3 via Ruta Tango arrival.
0: Okay, we have Ruta Tango arrival. Expect runway 341. And probably there is a chance 341 at the port ending.
1: Cargo King 241, do you have any reason?
0: Off-script with some precipitation, so I request 341 at the port ending. Cargo King 241.
1: Cargo King 241,
0: let's stand by. 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

0: Albany's calling in 241. Expect the ILS runway 34 left approach.
1: Expect ILS 34 left approach. Calling 241. Thank you.
0: Chevron 363, degree of address to Gina. This runway maintain 6000.
2: Direct to Gina. Descend to maintain 6000 Chevron 363.
0: This is 822, degree of address to Temis. This runway maintain 6000.
1: Could you take an away point, please, and descend 6000, I copy VHL 822.
0: Next, I'm waiting at 822, decree of direct to Temis.
1: Okay, clear direct Temis, descend 6000, VHL 822.
0: From walking to 241, decree of direct to Papa Echo Mike India Equator, decree of direct to Pete, Papa Echo Alpha Zero Sierra.
1: Okay, we're clear to Pete, calling 241. Pager 82 is confirming 6,000.
0: Pager 82 affirm 6,000.
1: Thank you.
0: Chevron 363, contact to Narita Tower, 118, contact to Narita, contact to Tokyo Radar, 120, decimal 2.
2: Radar, 120, decimal 2, Chevron 662.
0: Pager 822, contact to Tokyo Radar, 120, decimal 2.
1: 202, Pager 82, goodbye.
0: Bye.
1: Decimal 35. 118 decimal 35, VHN 932, thank you, guys.
0: Thanks.

Singapore 638, Tokyo approach, expect IRS good, runway 34 right approach, 3 by

0: just ten 过来吧 ，Unit 3015。
1: Now, Luca, Tango arrival, finish 3015, and new operations that require runway 24 now.
0: Singapore 6 radar, can I have a detail of the reason? What do you mean by operational reason?
1: Due to heavy landing in Singapore 6 radar.
0: Results in Singapore 6 radar, expect IRS runway 34, left approach cleared by Luca, Tango arrival.
1: IOS 34 left, Luca, Tango arrival, Singapore 6 radar.
0: Falcon 241, descendment 10, fireball 150. Singapore 638, re-cleared direct to peaks, descendment 10, fireball 150.
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2: Okay, approach Japan 6784, leaving Flight 303, Flight 240, Indonesia.
0: Japan 6784, Tokyo approach, runway 34 right, cleared by Lutas Tango arrival.
2: Request runway 34 left, GQ performance.
0: Dallas. Japan 6784, expect IRS runway 34 left approach.
2: Request IRS runway 34 left approach, Japan 6784.
0: Japan 6784 and revised clear by Lutas Echo arrival.
2: Clear by Lutas Echo arrival, Japan 6784.
0: Cargo King 241, contact Tokyo radar 120.2.
3: 120.2, Cargo King 241.
0: Great.

0: Okay, first to see. Hi, Richard. Morning. I'm Global CEO. Question for Q4 guidance. We have a two-year. We just got economic left forward.
1: Morning, GP5 to Tokyo approach. Expect ILS runway 34 left approach, clear via Rutas Echo arrival.
0: Okay, clear via Rutas Echo arrival for ILS runway 34.
1: Nippon Cargo 202, clear direct Edgar, additional maintenance 6,000.
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2: 120, decimal 2, Singapore 638, clear.
1: Great. Oricon 8512, clear the direct Themis, decimal maintain 1, 1,000.
2: Direct Themis, decimal 1, 1,000, Oricon 8512.
1: Oricon 8590, Tokyo approach. Expect ILS runway 34 left approach, clear via Rutas Echo arrival.
2: Runway 34 left, clear via Rutas Echo arrival on Oricon 8590.
1: GP, question. All stations Tokyo approach is simultaneous. Parallel ILS approaches to runway 34 left and right in progress. GP52, decimal maintain 1, 3,000.
0: Decimal 1, 3,000, GP52.
1: Japan 6784, decimal maintain 6,000.
2: Decimal maintain 6,000, Japan 6784.
1: Oricon 8512, contact Tokyo radar, 120, decimal 2.
2: Tokyo radar, 1202, Oricon 8512.

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0: Tokyo approach hello, we now 06, setting level 240, passing level 260 information, go.
1: Pioneer 606 Tokyo approach, the number is 34 right, cleared by Yadu, that's Tango arrival.
0: Runway 34 right, and route of Tango arrival, okay,
1: Pioneer 606, cleared on direct to Venus, this is maintain, maintain fireball 240, direct to Venus.
0: Position Venus is Venus 06.
1: GP52D, clear direct to Elgar, this is maintain 6000.
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0: Tiempo Cebu 5062 direct Mama Socorro level 240. You should be normal speed. We have the major.
1: Severe 5062 Tokyo approach. Expect IL Suzuru runway 34 right approach. Clear by your route as Tiango arrival. QNH 3016.Sky Cable 9521 Tokyo Approach, Roger. 75062, 75062, runway 34 right, cleared by your route as Tango arrival, QNH is 3016.
0: Clear, runway 34 right, Zulu arrival, route as Tango, QNH is 3016, 2506.
1: Bahinia 6062, dismount and fly level 21 draw.
2: 10 level 210,
1: wind at 600. Sky Cube 9521, and cleared by your route as Tango arrival. Expect ILS Zulu runway 34 right approach.
3: ILS Zulu
1: 34
3: right approach,
1: Tupac, Tango arrival, that's right, the 31. Correct. 75062, declared direct of Venus, dismount and fly level 150.
0: Confirm the set level 150, 5062.
1: 5062, affirm.
0: 5062.

0: the approach, IOS Hulu approach, runway 34 right, Lutap Sengkor, arrival SOS in 600.
1: Thank you. Orison 84900, re-clear, direct to JITA, and the descent maintain 6000.
2: Direct to JITA and descent 6000, Orison 84900.
1: Bahia 606, descent maintain, firewall, person, descent maintain 13000.
0: Descent 13000, Bahia 606.
1: Orison 84900, cross, Arcos, after below 8000.
2: Across, after below 8000, only for 2900.
1: Expressing 606, re-cleared direct of Venus, descent maintain, findable 150.
0: Direct Venus, descent findable 150, especially 600.
1: 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Skycube 9521, affirm and comply with all star restrictions.
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1: 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Bahia 606 degree of the rest of Temis, descent maintain 8000.
0: Skycube 240, informative here.
1: And somebody please. Bahia 606 degree of the rest of Temis, descent maintain 8000.
0: Correct, Temis, this is 8000, Bahia 606.
4: Tokyo approach, Orison 8080, leaving flight level 268, descending to 240, information here.
1: Orison 808, thank you. Tokyo approach, runway 34 right, clear via Ruta Tango arrival.
4: Runway 34 right, clear via Ruta Tango arrival, Orison 808.
5: Bahia 606, descend 8000 feet.
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5: 8000, Bahia 606.

0: Oricon
1: 830, Tokyo approach. Runway 34 right, clear via Lutas Tango arrival.
0: Runway 34 right, clear via Lutas Tango arrival. Oricon 830.
1: 75062, instrument 11000, cancel all Venus restrictions.
2: Instrument 11000, cancel Venus restrictions. 75062.
1: Service on the way, Tokyo approach, expect Iris Zulu, runway 34 right approach, clear via Supok Tango arrival.
0: Clear via the Supok Tango arrival, and Iris 34 right, Zulu,
1: yes, all stations, Tokyo approach, simultaneous parallel Iris approaches to runway 34 left and right in progress. 75062, clear the direct Temis, instrument 10-6000. Oricon 808, clear the direct Venus, instrument 10-5-1-5-0.
0: Clear the direct Venus, instrument 10-5-1-5-0, Oricon 808.
1: Bahinia 606, instrument 10-6000.
3: So maintain 6,000, maintain 6,000.
1: 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Oricon 830, dismount and fireball 150, and cross Mama Sata below fireball 240.
0: 150, Mama Sata below fireball 240.
1: Bahinia 606, contact Tokyo radar 120, dismount 2.
3: Radar 1202, Venus 6006,
1: great. Great. 75062, contact Tokyo radar 120.2.
2: Tokyo radar 120.2, 2506.

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0: Skycable, Lena 5, 2, 1, cancel altitude restriction, descent at 7,000.
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1: Tokyo approach 11454, good morning, continuing out of flight level 298, flight level 240.
0: Station calling, Tokyo approach, say again call sign.
1: Okay, London 454, good morning.
0: Good morning, Lanka 454, Tokyo approach. Expect IRS Zulu, runway 34, right approach. Clear by your route as Tango arrive, on QNH 3012.
1: Clear to IRS Zulu, runway 34, right by your route as Tango.
0: With that, QNH 3016.

0: Skycable 905 21, flying heading 27, 26 drop, vector 2 10, instrument 10, 5000.
1: Heading 260, due to maintain 5000, vector 95, 21.

0: 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Isla maintain flight level 150.
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0: Cancel all star restrictions for the 454.
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1: Skycube Liner 521, resume all navigation direct to Temis, maintain 5,000 until Temis, clear for ILS Zulu, runway 34, right approach. 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
2: 020, 210 knots, 25.

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1: Triangle 454, this is the maintain, 113.
0: This is the maintain, flight level, 111,454.
1: 1.830, Rika, direct to Temis, UC, 1900.
2: Next, Temis, 1900, 1.3.
1: APC A30 Tokyo Approach, number 34 Light, SIS Zulu, number 34 Light Approach.
0: APC A30
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0: Zero,
1: clarified Zulu, number 34 right approach.
2: Zulu, 34 right approach, 180.
1: UPS Android, view speed 170. Sri Lankan 454, review speed 210 knots.
0: Review speed 210 knots, Sri Lankan 454.
1: Ice Cube 9R521, maintain 170 until 7 DME.
3: Maintain 170 until 7 DME, Thank you, 9R521.
1: 1.30, you speak to 170, maintain 170 until 7 DM.
2: 170 till 7 DM, 1.30.
1: UPS Android, Rika Direct Temis, Rika maintain 5000, clarified to Zulu, number 34 right approach.

0: Silakan 454, did you speak to 190 knots?
1: Speed 190 knots, Silakan 454.
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0: 454, lifting Q9 as well, you speak to 1710, then coming down 5000.
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1: Vietnam 306 Tokyo approach, expect this. Zulu Lame Triple Light approach, KNX 29, 3017.
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1: Expect this. Zulu Lame Triple Light, KNX 3017.
0: Vietnam 306.You do performance request runway 34 left.
1: Vietnam 306, expect IRS number 34 left approach.
0: Runway 34 left approach, route touch, echo contact group.
1: Vietnam 306, now declare direct to Tyler.
0: Direct Tyler, Vietnam 306.
1: Dragon 454, maintain 170 until 7 DME.
2: Speed 170 until 7 DME, Sri Lanka 454.
1: Vietnam 306, is going to maintain, have 180.
0: Vietnam 306.

0: Just here approaching AJ and AJ AZ, heading level 240.
1: Correction AJ Tokyo approach number 34 right, specialist Zulu number 34 right approach, set by a Ruta Tango level.
2: Seven eight 5000. Okay, so we're following with 34 right, with 830.

0: S-M-306, right heading 040, pushing vector to Taira, Tautana maintain level 160, heading 040.
1: Heading 040, return 160, vector 306.

0: Yep, good morning, Austin 25, still level 169, heading 150, go to Tito for me, Lima.
1: Austin 25, Tokyo, approach runway 34 right, level by us, run, Tango arrival.
0: 34 right, level 1, Tango arrival, Austin 25.
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0: Vietnam 306, Vietnam 810, Hotel San, classified as runway 34 left approach, cancel Zina restriction.
1: Descend 4,304 IOS 34 left approach, cancel Zina restriction, Vietnam 306.

0: Tokyo, approach only Bond 804, good morning. Descending Bravo 240, is by Mama.
1: Bond 804, Tokyo, approach, good morning. Runway 34, right, set by Ruta, Tango Bravo.
0: Ruta, Tango Bravo, 34, right, on 804.

0: Malaysia 88 confirm cleared for approach.
1: Malaysia 88 confirm. Uh-huh.
0: Cleared for approach, Malaysia 88.
1: Hong Kong 804, Ricard Echo, Bina, Peter Mason, 1-3-9, cancel all restrictions on start.
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0: Only point zero four, Rick Lee and Direct 30.
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0: Only point zero four, Rick Lee and Direct 30. Papa Echo Alpha Zero Sierra.
1: Alright, Pete. Only point zero four, thank you.

Okay, direct attendance, maintain 5000 and Zulu approach 3-4 right of 10-5.

0: Austrian 25, contact Narita-tawa 11A, decimal
1: 35. 18, 35, good day, Austrian 25.
0: Goodbye. Only flight 04, we cleared direct to Temis, decimal 5000, maintain 5000 until Temis, cleared direct to the runway 34 right approach.
2: Direct Temis, maintain 5000 until Temis 34, I have a good right approach on the 4904.

0: 316, hotel approach, you are on way 34 Romeo, fly heading 030, vector to Temis, destination main 10, hotel go 200.
1: 0204, runway 34 Romeo,
0: Vietnam 316, you're running runway 34 Romeo, fly heading 030, vector to Temis. Vietnam 316,
1: Islam
0: 18, Federal
1: 200. 200, Vietnam 316.

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1: Limited 160, Vietnam 316.
2: 6-0, good morning, FedEx 5608, flight level 27.1, descending across Monmouth, flight level 240, normal speed.
0: FedEx 5608, Tokyo approach, you are on the runway 34 right, fly heading 030, vector 220.
2: Runway 34 right, heading 030, set vector for tennis, information in Lima, FedEx 5608.
0: All stations Tokyo approach, Narita QNH 3018, QNH 3018 inches. Vietnam 316, resume navigation direct to Tenny. Vietnam 316, resume navigation direct to Tenny. Tango Echo Mike India Sierra. FedEx 56 Troy, this one maintain hotel 5150.
2: Maintain flight level 150, flight 508.

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1: Maintain 11 Tower, Vietnam 316.
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0: All Nippon 804, contact to Narikawa, 118, small 35.
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2: Seven down 31, secret going high speed below 10 Thomas.
0: Westman 316 below 10,000, maintain 250 knots Suarez.
2: Hello, Thomas, copy with Nam 36. Hotel Pro, testing 42, United W 246, descending 240 Mama 3, east of the mine.
0: Destiny 422, Tokyo approach, your runway 34 right, clear via U-Dash Tango arrival, this is our maintain, Hotel Bo 150.
2: Maintain 150, runway 34 right, U-Dash Tango arrival, Destiny 422.
0: Vietnam 316, this is our maintain 6000.
2: Maintain 6000, Vietnam 316.
0: Indonesia, it is a control, resume navigation direct to Temi.
3: Direct to Temi. Indonesia 880.
4: Ground control to the first calling 31, wind 160 heavy, descend flat of 150 for 385. Unable 34 right, due to support, descend by the 34 left.
0: Swiss 160, your performance copy. Expect IRS runway 34, left approach, cleared via 1, echo arrival.
4: Roger, Maya, Swamp, Echo Arrival, expecting IRS approach, 34 left, and that was 160.
0: Swiss 160, cross grip, Flutter Go, 150.
4: Cross grip, Flutter Go, Roger, Swamp, Echo
0: Arrival. Flex 56, Roy, disarm maintain 6000. FedEx 56 Roy, this one maintain 6000.
1: Descending maintain 6000, 560.
0: Vietnam 316, this one maintain 5000, maintain 5000 until Temis, clear the FedEx Zulu runway 34 right approach.
2: Maintain 5000, 5000 until Temis and clear FedEx Zulu 34 Romeo Vietnam 36. Tokyo approach, range China 230, leaving side 265, descend side 240 by Mama. Information on Mike.
0: Orange Liner 230, Tokyo approach, runway 34 right, clear via Lutas Tango arrival.
2: Runway 34 right, clear via Lutas Tango arrival, Orange Liner 230.
0: Destiny 422, fly heading 030, vector to semi.
2: 030, Destiny 422.
0: Orange Liner 230, this one maintain Hotel Bo 150.
2: Same flight 150, Orange Liner 230.
0: FedEx 56 this one maintain 5000, maintain 5000 until semi, clear via Lutas runway 34 right approach.
1: Maintain 5000, maintain 5000 till Temis, clear dial at Zulu runway 34 right approach, FedEx 520.
0: Indonesia 880, this one maintain 11000.
3: This is maintain 11000, Indonesia 880.

0: Please one six zero, reach out direct to Big Sam. This one maintain 11,000.
1: That's okay. Direct to Big Sam. Then maintain 11,000. Oh, 1021 or 3718 or 7810.
0: Please one six zero, affirm QNH 3018 inches.
1: 3018.
0: Indonesia 810, this one maintain 5,000. Maintain 5,000 until Temis Jada Fire School runway 34 right approach.
2: This is maintain 5,000, maintain 5,000 till 10 minutes clear LS Zulu, runway 34 right approach Indonesia 880.
0: Testing 422, this one maintain 13,000.
1: Maintain 13,000, testing 422.
0: Orange Liner 230, fly heading 030, vector 2 10 minutes.
3: Fly heading 030, orange Liner 230.

0: The flow traffic 307 leaving from the 2954 by Mama Mr. Mike.
1: Morning, AP 307, Tokyo approach, runway 34 right, clear via Luta Tango arrival.
0: Runway 34 right, clear via Luta Tango arrival, AP 307.
1: Destring 422, this one maintain 5000, maintain 5000 until Temis, clear the flight school, runway 34 right approach.
0: Maintain 5000, maintain 5000 until Temis, clear for IRIS Zulu, 34 right approach, Destring 422.
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3: Runway 34 right is clear, stop Tango arrival, go cross grip, shuttle 150, Sonoros 237.
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0: And radar from the switch 160, we are descending maintaining 9000 feet and take the direct point again.
1: Switch 160, direct L が。
0: Compressed position direct to Elgon, we will turn in about 2 minutes due to weather switch bomb.
1: Switch 160, Roger, cancel, direct L が restriction, follow, swamp echo arrival, disarm maintain 9000, report accept direct L が.
0: Roger, swamp echo, then 9000, call you switch bomb. KPC, approach KPC 307, just confirm Venus restriction.
1: AP 307, cancel Venus restriction.
0: Thank you, cancel Venus restriction, AP 307.

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1: Swiss 160, descend on 6000.
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0: All stations okay approach, parallel ILS follow 6th runway 34 left and right in progress. Sonoros 237, report success right down.
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0: Airbus 307, fly heading 010, vector to tennis, descend on maintain 6000.
1: Heading 010, descend 6000, Airbus 307.
2: Orange Liner 230, approaching tennis.
0: Orange Liner 230, descend on maintain 5000, maintain 5000 until tennis, clear fire through runway 34 right approach.
2: Then 5000, 5000 under tennis, clear fire through 34 right approach, Orange Liner 230.
0: Swiss 160, turn right heading 230.
3: Right heading 230,
0: Swiss 160. Asia 1151, descend maintain
1: 11000. Descend maintain 11000, Asia
0: 1151. Swiss 160, resume navigation direct to Gina, maintain 4000 until Gina, clear the flight runway 34 left approach.
3: Present position direct to Gina, maintaining 4000 until and clear island approach 34 left, Swiss 160.
0: Airbus 307, resume navigation direct to tennis, descend maintain 5000, clear the flight through runway 34 right approach.
1: Resume navigation direct to tennis, descend 5000, clear the flight through runway 34 right approach, Airbus 307.
0: Orange Liner 230, reduce speed to 170 knots, maintain and 27 DME, contact Narita Tower 118.35.
2: Reduce 170 knots until 7 DME, 118.35, Orange Liner 230.
0: Sonoros 237, turn right heading 210.
1: Right heading 210, Sonoros 237.
4: Sophia approach, good morning, I believe 0281 heavy, reaching level 150, offer to Gurip, information Gurip.
0: Siberia 0281, Tokyo approach, you are on way 34 right, cleared via Swan Tango arrival.
4: 34 right by a Swan Tango arrival, I believe 0281 heavy.

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2: Oxford 210, 185,
0: heading 185, this is Charlie Bravo. Just running 185, descend maintain 9000,
2: Roger, heading 185, descend maintain 9000, JJ 1151.
0: Iberia 0381, descend maintain 11000.
3: Descend maintain 11000, Iberia 0281.

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1: Southwest Shore, Swiss 160, 118 Decimal 2.
0: 118 2, good day.
1: Good day, Swiss 160.
2: I read 0281 heavy, we need heading 205 to avoid weather ahead.
0: Roger, approaching at 205, Iberia 0281.
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0: Iberia 0281, approaching at 205.
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1: Narita Tower, 118 35, yeah, please, 307, good day.
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0: 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Lisbon maintain 5000, clear for Zulu, runway 34R approach.
1: 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Sonora 237.
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0: JJ 1151, descend
3: maintain 6000. Descend maintain 6000, JJ 1151.

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1: Descend and maintain 6000 feet, Iberia 0281 heavy.
0: Asia 1151, found right heading 200.
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2: Tokyo approach, good morning, Elcom. 0810, level 240 by MMS, give me a major
0: match. Air Hong Kong 208, Tokyo approach, Narita Kirish 3018, expect Alex Zulu, runway 34R.
2: 3018,
0: expect Alex Zulu 34R, Air Hong Kong 208, clear via route of Tango arrival, regular director of Vina.
2: Route of Tango arrival, direct Vina, Air Hong Kong 208.
0: Japan has 3082 Tokyo approach, runway 34R, clear via route of Tango arrival.